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1: Hi, Jeff. Welcome to the Delilah Show. What can we do for your heart tonight?
2: I recently ended a relationship with the love of my life, and we, quite by accident, fell in love before she had an opportunity to transition out of a relationship that she was coming out of. And I have to say that I know better than that, and yet...
0: And yet, somehow we find ourselves in that mess going, how did I end up here?
2: Yeah, a couple turns, and there we are. She walked around the corner of an office cubicle where I was, and it was over. It was just, that was the moment.
0: She had you at hello.
2: Yeah, absolutely, had me at hello. At any rate, we really did put the cart in front of the horse and have realized that we needed to stop and just give each other some really loving space and some time so that it could be done the right way, so that we wouldn't screw up a perfectly good opportunity in our lives to spend the rest of our lives together. So we had to do that, and very hard, but we're going to get through it, and we're committed to the process, and I know that we'll be back together at some point. I just know it.
0: And in the meantime, you feel like somebody took a chainsaw.
2: Yeah.
0: And cut half of your body off.
2: Oh, yeah.
0: And you're not supposed to cry, and you're not supposed to bleed, and you're not supposed to let anybody know how bad it hurts, because you're not supposed to let anybody know that you're in love with this person before she's out of her marriage.
2: Correct.
0: And because there's business involved, and politics involved, and kids involved, it's just a mess.

0: on Q92. So what are you doing on this Wednesday night? I had a conversation with somebody yesterday who had been in a horrible car accident a couple of years ago, and the doctors didn't give him much hope. He had brain injuries, he had body injuries, racked with pain, and he decided that he wasn't going to listen to the doctors. His parents decided they weren't going to listen to the naysayers who said, well, this is just about as good as it gets, so you got to learn to live with the pain. And he decided to go on a quest to find healing. If somebody has told you you can't get better, you can't change your life, you can do two things with that. You can go, okay, I accept that. Or you can do what I do, which is say, really? I love it when people tell me I can't do something. I really do. It is the biggest gift you can give me to tell me I can't do something. My father figured that out years ago. Tell me I can't do something and stand back and watch me prove you wrong. If somebody has told you you can't succeed, that you have a learning disability or an emotional disability, that you have an illness, that you can't go any further, that you can't learn, that you blah, blah, blah, blah, blah, say, oh yeah? Watch me. Watch me soar. I hope you do that tonight. Stick around. You're listening to Delilah. Q92, the home of Marino in the morning.
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1: Heather, what can I do for you?
2: I'd like to have you request a song for my mom.
1: What do you want to tell Mama?
2: She has been a very big support system in my life. Her and my dad divorced when I was 3, and then she remarried my stepdad, and he told her after 15 years of marriage that he didn't love her anymore and left us kind of hanging out to dry. And she just met someone, and he's become the love of her life, and it's been kind of hard for me to kind of let go and share her because it's always kind of been me and her against the world. So I just want her to know that I'm very happy for her and Dan, and that I love her very much, and I'm so glad that she's found someone that makes her so happy.
1: How old are you, Heather?
2: I'm 20.
1: Sounds like you've been through a lot in your young life.
2: We really have. My mom and I have been through more than our fair share.
1: But you're tenacious. You've got a good attitude.
2: Yes, we do. Especially myself.
1: And you're not going to let anything slow you down?
2: No.
1: Good for you. I will play.
2: And I listen to you all the time, and I've never been able to get through. I can't believe that I'm talking to you.
1: Well, tonight was your lucky night. God said he wanted to bless you and your mom with a song, so let me find it for you.
2: Thank you so much, Delilah.
1: Thank you. Good luck.
2: Thank you.
1: Keep up that positive attitude and that cheerful spirit.
2: I will. Thank you.

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1: One of my producers saw a plaque the other day that said, marriage involves falling in love with the same person many times. Have you been in love with your love for a very long time? I talked to somebody the other night who had been married 56 years, and to hear the joy, the love in their voice, it was as if they were teenagers. It was clear by her voice that this listener was more than a teenager. But to hear her speak of her beloved, her sweetheart, it was as if they were teenagers making out under the stars on a moonlit night. It was so precious. If you have been in love with someone for a very long time, call and tell me about that person and tell me what some of their qualities are that make you fall in love over and over again. You're listening to Delilah.
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20: Hi, Delilah. You can help me send a message out to a lost, valued friend. And it's somebody that's always been there in my heart, in my thoughts. And I would just wonder where he is and what he's doing, or does he ever think of me, or is he okay?
19: So if he is available, would you want to try to have a relationship with him?
20: Steve, he's always been in my heart. And since my breakup with my marriage, I have tried to have relationships. But you know what? They've always ended in a disaster of some sort or another, because he's always surfaced. He's always been there in my mind, in my heart. And if he's got a commitment, I can fully understand that. I just want him to know how much he's meant to me all these years.

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2: With all the craziness going on in the world, with all the sad news and bad news, you found a place to come and rest and relax at night without any bad news. 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
1: Jenny, what can I do for you, and why do I hear little one screeching in the background?
2: She wanted the phone.
1: How old is she?
2: She's 2.
1: Of course she wants the phone, and you're being an evil mommy not to let her have it and chew on it.
2: Yes, and talk and press buttons.
1: And press buttons. That's the most fun.
2: I wanted to see if you could play a special song for my husband. And we're going through some rough times, but I just want him to know that there's not a minute of the day that goes by that he's not on my mind and I'm not missing him, me and the kids. He's very special, very important in my life, and he means the world to me. I just wanted to see if he could play him a really nice song from me to him.
1: And do you have a song that is your song?
2: No, we don't. We don't have a particular song. He just listens to all the time, and he's like, she always does some good songs, so.
1: I will find a good one for you. How many kids?
2: We have 3.
1: Okay, I'll find a great song to let him know you're thinking of him tonight.
2: Okay.
1: You have a good night.
2: Thank you.

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1: A few minutes ago, I said that a little plaque that one of my producers, I believe it was Lisa, shared. Marriage involves falling in love with the same person many times. How many of you have seen Princess Bride? How many of you can't really say the word marriage, but like me, you have to say, marriage is what brings us together. I can't say the word marriage. I mean, I can, but in my head, I'm saying marriage. What do you mean you've not seen Princess Bride? Okay, Princess Bride is like the best, funniest, most hysterically wonderful movie ever in the history of movies. Ever. Ever, ever, ever. And I was actually in a VeggieTale movie once. So for me to say Princess Bride was better than my role as Sarah, a little sour grape, that's saying a lot. If you want to brag about somebody that is your buttercup, well, call me and tell me. 1-888-633-5452. I would love to hear from you tonight. You're listening to Delilah. Q92, the home of Marino in the Morning.
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0: Q92.
1: Brian, hi, this is Delilah. What can I do for you?
2: Well, I've got a really long history in my life of losing everything that has some sort of substantial meaning to it. And just recently, I lost a four-year relationship that I devoted 100% of myself to. And now I find myself in a new situation where there's no one there. I'm pretty much alone in my life, and I even lost friends in this situation. And I almost feel like that I've taken everything out of a room that had some meaning to me, and I don't know how to get everything back into the room.
1: Okay, wait. Back up, Brian. Why did you lose friendships over a lost love?
2: Because of my sacrifices that I made to make the relationship work.
1: So, wait, back up. So were you choosing to invest yourself into the relationship to such a degree that you lost yourself and lost contact with the people that you love?
2: Pretty much.
1: So that's pretty unhealthy codependency.
2: Right. And now I feel like I'm at a very vulnerable state where in the past where I turned to someone and, you know, for strength or to talk to or sort of like a best friend to even talk to, that's not there anymore. And I'm having to learn how to depend on myself. And it's a tough situation.
1: How old are you?
2: 31.
1: Well, better that you learn this lesson now and learn to develop that relationship with your higher power and yourself now. Because ultimately, no matter how many people you are blessed to have in your life in an intimate circle, whether it's a partner or family members, children, relationships fall apart, people move away. And as much as you love someone and you invest your energy into them, if they become the God in your life, like it sounds like this person did,
2: mm-hmm.
1: you will get hurt.

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1: You ever notice how it only takes a small gesture of kindness to breathe life into another person? A compliment, a sincere compliment, a nice note, an accolade about someone's performance at work. Little things can mean so much. Such little effort can make someone's entire day. So, make a mental note of this and think of one person in your life who may need a boost. And then share something good with them. Share how much you love them. Share one of their character traits that blesses your heart. 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When you see someone with pretty eyes, tell them. When you see somebody doing something over and above the call of duty, let them know you appreciate it. Fill their hearts with goodness, and I bet they'll pass that goodness on. 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
2: I got this sweet letter from a listener named Frankie who says, my husband enjoys listening to your program. We just celebrated our 16th wedding anniversary on Friday. Happy anniversary, happy anniversary, happy anniversary, happy anniversary. She goes on to say he's a great husband, stepfather, and grandpa. He's patient, understanding, and the granddaughters love to come over and color with grandpa. Please play something special just for him. Thank you so much. But here is a song for a great grandpa and for you as you celebrate.

Starry, starry nights. 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

0: You're on Q92. Hi, good evening. You've called the Delilah Show. Who is this?
1: This is Chris. How you doing?
0: Chris, I'm good. What can I do for you?
1: I would like to hear a song. I've missed this girl. I let her go years ago, and ever since she's been gone, I've been thinking about her. And
0: who did you let get away that you should have held on to?
1: Oh, Regina. Back in the day, it's like, what, 93, 94? Wow. Yeah, long time ago.
0: I just watched a movie called What If, about a guy who let the girl go, and then God let an angel show him what life would have been like if he had stuck with her, and he was so sad because she was such a good person.
1: And I had girlfriends after her, and I was like, you know, if Regina came back, I'd marry her in a heartbeat. And that's not a good thing to say if you're dating someone.
0: Not a good thing to say if you're dating someone else, knucklehead.
1: Now I hear that she's married and having a good thing, so that's good for her.
0: She's happily coupled with somebody else.
1: Right, right. And then later in life, I ran into her, and she's all skinny. And she's like, look at me now. And I was like, hey, you're beautiful just the way you are. You know what I'm saying? I saw her face drop like, aw, like, you know, he preached me for who I was. So, yeah. Yep, she's the one that got away. But it was my own fault. I know that. But ever since she's been gone, I've been thinking about her for, what, 20 years now?
0: I will play that song, Chris. And if you start dating someone else, don't mention to her that you wish you'd married Regina, or if Regina came back, you'd marry her, okay? Don't do that again.
1: Right?
0: You have a good night.

0: Q92.
1: Tonight's Delilah's Dilemma is from a young listener named Alicia, who is kind of stuck in a push-me-pull-me cycle. Alicia says, I'm in a mess. I'm in love with my best friend. This sounds like a good thing, but it's not. When I say friend, I mean just that, friend. I can't tell him. He has a child with another woman, and he chases the idea of being a family with this woman and their child. But she's mean and horrible to him. They're not a dating couple, but every time it seems that he and I are making steps forward, she says just a few words and I'm history. Last weekend broke my heart. We had a really great few weeks together, and then he saw her. He completely disregarded me last weekend, and I got upset. I told him that I would back off, but I expressed my discontent. It came across as me being possessive and angry. We argued, and even though it's only been a couple of days, he's acting differently. He still does the normal phone calls, jokes, conversation, but now he's holding back. I do not know how to fix this. If he wants her, then I'm trying to support that, even though it would be hard. We're so happy when we're together. Why must he do this to me, to us? He tells me he doesn't really want to be with her, but in order to be a family with his child, that is what it would take. I've been warned that a male-female best friend situation only leads to trouble, but he's smart, funny, hardworking, and a dedicated father. We laugh, and I see how much he cares for me when he looks at me. What a mess I am in. Please help me, from Alicia. Alicia, I will have my Delilah words of advice for you coming up next.
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1: Tonight's Delilah's Dilemma is from Alicia, who's in love with a man, who's in love with a woman, who's the mother of his child. And it's that simple, and the circle goes round and round. Alicia, you are in love with an emotionally unavailable man because he is still in love with the mother of his child. And it doesn't look like he can have that relationship, or that relationship is healthy. And so you are the one he turns to for fun and comfort and friendship. But his heart clearly belongs to the woman who bore his child. So if you like being in second position, and if you like being involved with somebody who truly is in love with somebody else, then continue doing what you're doing. And you're going to continue to feel like you're second best. And you're going to continue to feel pushed aside the minute this woman comes back into the picture. Until he resolves in his heart that it is clearly over with his baby's mama, it's not over. And all you're doing is being pulled this way and that way and this way and that way because you are hooking up for that. You are signing up for that position. He's not creating this. You're choosing this. So you need to decide what really matters to you. Do you want to be pulled around, or do you want to be in the number one position with somebody who will love you completely and thoroughly for who you are? That's your choice. Good luck. God bless you.

right time is the right time for your requests and dedications with Delilah. 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

0: on Q92. Are you feeling weighed down tonight? Are you feeling exhausted? Maybe not physically exhausted, but exhausted by carrying around too much weight. The weight of anxiety, the weight of stress, the weight of responsibilities that are not yours. If we only carry around the responsibilities that are ours, most of the time we can handle that. It's when other folks try to pile their responsibilities on top of us and we let them. Let me tell you something about doing that. If somebody is putting their business on you, expecting you to pay their rent, expecting you to pay their bills, expecting you to make healthy choices for them when they're not doing it themselves, let me tell you what you need to do about that. Don't do that. Don't do that. Because that, my friend, is what weighs you down. Instead, make healthy choices for yourself and tell other people, nope, can't do it, not my responsibility, not going to carry this weight that belongs to you. This is your stuff, this is your responsibility. And then move forward with confidence. You're listening to Delila.
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2: Hi, good evening. Who is this?
3: Hi, this is Michael.
2: Hi, Michael. What can I do for you tonight?
3: I would like to celebrate 4 years of marriage to my wife.
2: What's her name?
3: Her name is Amy.
2: Okay. Tell me, Michael, in less than, 15 or 20 minutes, how being married to Amy the last 4 years has changed your heart or changed your character.
3: Just the best thing in the world that's ever happened to me. Especially last year, was kind of bad because I'm the one that forgot her anniversary. And that tells me that I've been way too much involved with work. And this time around, I'm changing everything, and it'll be 4 years of Saturday. And it's funny, over the last couple of years, every time this song comes on, she comes in the room and sings it to me, and I get so annoyed. And they played it at our wedding reception. And I finally just listened to the actual lyrics, and it is us.
2: And you said, maybe I should not be annoyed, but maybe I should cherish the fact that my wife is trying to demonstrate her love and affection for me, and I'm being a big knucklehead.
3: You are exactly right.
2: And so you're not going to forget the anniversary this weekend.
3: Oh, no.
2: You're going to do something very special.
3: Yeah.
2: Don't tell me, because you don't want to ruin the surprise, buddy.
3: Oh, she's listening to the radio right now. I want to surprise her anyway.
2: Oh, so you want to ruin the surprise.
3: She thinks she's going to work tomorrow, but we're leaving tomorrow to go to our honeymoon spot.
2: So this is how she's finding out.
3: Yes, she is.
2: Is on my show.
3: Yep.
2: Okay.
3: That's exactly
2: right. Let me find a song. Have a beautiful time.

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Touching stories, wonderful songs, heartfelt words. That's what you'll find right here. Especially late at night, we're not here to get you all riled up and to fight or argue or talk about politics. We want to speak to your heart. You, right there, we want to talk to your heart and encourage your heart tonight.

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1: Hi, Joanna. This is Delilah. What can I do for you?
2: Hi, Delilah. I was wondering if I could get you to play some sort of song for me.
1: Who are you thinking of? Tell me who's on your heart, and I'll try to find some sort of song.
2: Actually, it's a man that I dated for 4 years, and we recently broke up. Like, I want to mend things and be back with him. It's hard to just, you know, talk to him and see him and not, you know, have different feelings or have that attraction. And
1: so you're trying to just be friends even though you're stupid in love with him?
2: That's exactly correct.
1: How's that working out for you?
2: It's not.
1: No, it's not.
2: It's not.
1: I understand that. How old are you kids?
2: I'm going to be 30 in a month.
1: So you're not really kids?
2: No, and he's 41.
1: And you're ready to settle down and have a family?
2: Yes, I am.
1: And you want to be married and you want kids and...
2: That is the problem. And I'm just stupidly in love with him.
1: Because he's fun and he's funny and he's sexy and he's cute and he makes you laugh.
2: And he does. He's my very best friend.
1: Oh, I hate it when that happens. And he's the one you want to talk to when your heart is hurting, even though he's the one hurting your heart.
2: Yep.
1: I hate that.
2: I know. And I listen to your show, and there's times I'd put it on and make him listen. He's like, you love this lady, don't you? I'm like, she's perfect.
1: Oh, no, I'm not perfect. I'm as messed up as you are.
2: No.
1: Yeah, I am. I just have a sweet voice on the radio. Let me find a song. You hang
2: Thank
1: in
2: you.
1: There.

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1: Wherever you are, whatever you're doing tonight, I'm glad that you are here with me. If you ever go to our Facebook page, I have a lot of fun on Facebook. I really do. Talking to you and chatting with you and getting your responses to my little quotes. Every morning I try to find, when I do my, I do devotionals in the morning, and I try to find something that I can share with you, just to share a little bit of love with you via the Facebook page. And Rhonda shared this with me. She says, when my first son was born, the music you played would calm him to sleep. We always said if we had a girl, we would name her Delilah for all the peace and quiet you blessed us with every night listening to your show. This is my Delilah taken this summer in Grand Teton National Park. And she posted a picture of a sweet little girl in a field of yellow flowers. And she's got a wreath of yellow and purple flowers in her hair. And it doesn't even look real. It looks like a postcard. It's so beautiful. And the Grand Tetons are in the background. Rhonda, thank you for posting that. But thank you for honoring me by naming your daughter Delilah. I certainly hope she doesn't give her mom as bad of a time when she's a teenager as I gave my mom. We'll be back. You're listening to Delilah.
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1: Q92. I received this letter from Katrina, who says, I'm 13 years old and I've listened to your show for many years. I live in a family with 10 brothers and sisters, only three of which are biological. We have finalized the last adoption of my baby brother last year. The main reason I'm writing is because I want to dedicate a special song to my mother, who's kept our family running so smoothly. Even though our family is large, she still plans parties and special vacations and helps us to enjoy just being kids. Please pick out a special song for our mother. She is amazing. Simple as that. Love, Katrina.

0: the Hudson Valley's Q92 with the 80s to now. Hey there, it's Teresa Lucas, ready to play So Much Variety for you. And coming up later on this morning, it's back. $1,000 for you to win. Multiple chances all throughout your workday.
1: Oh, my God.

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What do you sing in the car when you're flying down the highway? Join the conversation.

0: 92. I'm Teresa Lucas. Doing some reminiscing about a trip we took up to Toronto way back when, and one of the songs that was coming on the radio every 10 minutes, well, it wasn't 10 minutes, it seemed like it though, was Money for Nothing by Dire Straits. So I will forever think of that as a road trip song. Connie, what's a good road trip song in your eyes?
1: Summer of 69.
0: Okay.
1: It's like the most free-spirited, kind of like, you know, hit the road.
0: Oh, yeah.
1: It's nostalgic. It feels like you're on vacation. I mean, everyone can sing along.
0: Oh, I love when that happens.
1: It is the perfect road trip song.
0: I agree.
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Thanks for listening, Matt, and for the follow on X at Teresa Lucas 3. Matt's a firefighter. Oh my gosh, thank you for keeping us all safe, Matt.

0: Wake up with Marino in the morning on Q92. Listener Christina and I were just talking about it, how we like to have music on when we're cleaning. Yeah. So think about that. If you're in a room in the house that doesn't have a radio, if you got your phone, just look us up on our iHeartRadio app.
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Q92. Taylor Swift adding to the Toy Story 5 soundtrack with this one right here. Of course, it was inspired by beloved cowgirl character Jessie. It's called I Knew It. I Knew You.

0: Q92, the 80s till now. So much variety and more coming up in just minutes. How you doing? I'm Teresa Lucas. And today is another workday payday. We give you multiple chances to grab $1,000. Lisa, what would you do with the money?
1: I'm going to pay down my credit card from all of purchases I've been making.
0: Oh, and that's going to feel so good. All you have to do is keep listening all throughout your day. And when you hear us announce keywords, you enter them at our website. And you're $1,000 richer. First keyword coming up later on this morning.
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0: Q92, the Hudson Valley's 80s till now. Hey there, it's Teresa Lucas, and yep, we have multiple chances for you to win $1,000 again today. Just listen for keywords all throughout your day. Your first one coming up later on this morning.
1: Okay, I'll keep trying.
0: Okay.
1: Okay, thanks. Have a good day.

0: Hudson Valley's 80s to Now, Q92. Oh, man. I will forever think of Stranger Things when I hear this song from Prince. Oh, if you know, you know. Stacey, what did you think about how Stranger Things ended?
1: I absolutely love it.
0: Nice.

0: 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A lot of us sometimes need little pick-me-ups. I want to hear your feel-good stories. 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You might just get on the air like Don here. 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

0: 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Hey, Joe, what are you usually doing when you're listening?
1: I'm either working or I'm at home just relaxing with my wife. I'm a fan of all of your guys' shows and, you know, Monday through Sunday, I guess.
0: Oh, man, that is awesome. Thank you so much. You have a good day, okay?
1: Absolutely. Thank you so much.

0: Q92. Hey there, tell everybody your name.
1: Mary.
0: So glad you're part of our family, Mary. You know what? We're playing this one just for you.
1: Woo! All right. Thank you so much. I love the music that you play. It's great.
0: Oh, that is awesome to hear. I'm going to turn it up real loud for you.

0: Q92, the 80s till now. Hey there, it's Teresa Lucas. Thanks for letting me play all this variety for you tonight. And did you hear? Multiple chances for you to listen for keywords. You enter them on our website and you win $1,000. It's that easy. Hey, Lisa, what will you do when you win your $1,000?
1: So I'm going to use it for a family vacation.
0: However you want to spend that $1,000, totally up to you. So listen for those keywords, all right?
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Q92, it's Teresa Lucas. Hey, are you with me? Do you think some of the best music was in the 80s? Well, I love the hits of today. Well, we have them both right here, the Hudson Valley's 80s to now on Q92.

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The Hudson Valley's 80s to now, Q92. People still hitting the road on summer vacations. I want to hear some of your camping mishaps, all right? 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

0: Q92. Teresa Lucas here. Hard to believe it's already August. Oh my gosh, time is flying. You know, whenever it does get to be August, I'm reminded of a camping getaway that we took. I was trying to help, you know, taking the bags out of the car. And what I didn't realize is that I should have told my husband where I set the bags, because when he went to move the car, ran right over the bags. I had baby powder spread everywhere on the inside of the bag. Hey, Craig, do you have a summer getaway horror story?
1: So this summer, we took a trip out to the Grand Canyon.
0: Ooh.
1: And we packed up, drove out to Arizona. And when we got there, the campsite that we had reserved had closed, went out of business. And we tried to get another campsite, and we couldn't find one either.
0: Oh.
1: We ended up staying about 2 hours away from the Grand Canyon and only got to be half a day in the canyon itself.
0: Well, okay, you beat me. That is a summer camping horror story. Oh my gosh, I'm so sorry.
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0: Here's Brittany, Q92. It is Marino in the morning. Happy Thursday. Feeling good with today's variety of the 80s to now. It's Chris and Felicia off this rest of the week. And Cindy will join me a little bit after 7 o'clock later in the show. So I'd love for you to come back here for a chance to win some great prizes. In the meantime, first look at the ride this early in the morning, how the forecast is shaping up. You might see some patchy fog where you're at. Otherwise, turning sunny later today, high near 80. It's going to be nice. And I got Miley. We'll get Corey Hart in there, sunglasses that night. Adele's coming up. It's Q92. Good morning.
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0: Adele on Q92, feeling good with today's variety of the 80s to now. It's Chris, it's Marino in the morning, and on the way, Human League got Train ready to go with Drops of Jupiter, Madonna, and of course, the headlines you need, what's happening in the world, get caught up on this Thursday, July 23rd. We'll get those ready to go in just a few. Let's take a look at the drive-in. It's Q92. Good morning.
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2: Moving all right on the Taconic, north and southbound. You get down through 84 or traveling up with all the connections, 52, 55, 44. It's all good. Dutchess Turnpike moving into the arterial, uneventful. You have a good ride on the Mid-Hudson Bridge, either direction. 9 north and south, sprinkle of early bird traffic. Moving around into Wappingers Falls, very light. 84 Newburgh Beacon Bridge in good flow. 9W rolling, Kelly Quinn.
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0: Madonna, Q92, fresh from her halftime appearance at FIFA. The album Confessions 2 out there. She's doing big things. All of a sudden, Madonna, once again, being relevant as she always makes herself out to be. And we would have it any other way, right? All right, you got Chris coming up after 6, your first morning pick-me-up. Get you caught there with a great story about a boy and animals and what he did to contribute big in his community. That's coming up. We'll do that for you. 6:30, Hot Topic, Bad Dad Jokes. We'll get one ready in about an hour from now. Let's see what's going on. Let's get headlines. It's Thursday, July 23rd. To the newsroom we go. It is Q92. Good morning.
1: Good morning. New York Senators Chuck Schumer and Kirsten Gillibrand are demanding answers from the federal immigration officials about a proposed ICE detention facility in Newburgh. The senators say residents and local leaders have received little intel about the government's plans for a warehouse near Stewart International Airport. They're asking the Department of Homeland Security to explain how the site would be used and to keep the community informed before any decisions are made. Hudson City residents can take their concerns up directly with the mayor today. Mayor Joe Ferris hosting his monthly open office hours 3 to 5. Officials encourage locals to drop by City Hall and chat with the mayor. For stories like these and more, go to MidHudsonNews.com. I'm Jay Corwood.
2: Baseball's hottest team was cooled off after taking game one of their doubleheader. The Red Sox lost to the Orioles in the nightcap, ending their 15-game winning streak. Rookies for 5 more NFL teams report today as training camps around the league continue to open. And Tampa reports out that the Buccaneers are in contract extension talks with quarterback Baker Mayfield. The veteran is entering the final year of his contract and says he'll cut off talks when camp opens next week. I'm Matt McCoy.
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37: 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Mostly sunny day today. Beautiful day, about 80. Clear, comfortably cool, 53 overnight. Mostly sunny, 83 tomorrow. The weekend looking good. Sunshine and 84 both days. I'm Jackie Murphy in the Hudson Valley Weather Center.
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5: Good morning, friends. Happy Thursday. You got Chris holding down the pick-me-up for Felicia. It's just after 6. Looking for temperatures near 80 today. Picture-perfect day. And get ready to smile with this morning pick-me-up. An 11-year-old Florida boy being recognized for spending more than 100 hours reading to shelter animals. Nehemiah Turner volunteered through a program designed to help calm adoptable pets while they wait for new homes. The Jacksonville Humane Society honored him for his dedication and the positive impact he has made on the animals in his care. Very cool. Hope this story brightened your day. For stories like these and more, go to Q92HV.com. And thank you to Michael's Appliance Center for always supporting our morning pick-me-ups. Got Kenny Loggins. We'll take you to Top Gun Land with Danger Zone after Lord. It's Q92. Good morning.

0: So I got to tell you, you know, some people were like, I don't want to use the word criticizing. They were like, you know, why was Tom Cruise at the FIFA World Cup final speaking beforehand? I'm of the thought that it was cool. I enjoyed seeing it. If you don't know what I'm talking about, if you know, YouTube it or Google it, you'll see Tom Cruise. And Tom, of course, you know, defies his age. I mean, you know, he's, what, 65 or however old he does not look like a 65-year-old. He looks like Tom Cruise, and he was on the mic and, you know, just kind of narrating why the final was happening with FIFA and all. I thought it was great. So that's me. Hey, it's Chris. It's Marino in the morning. And it's just me. So I don't even have Felicia to back me up and say she thinks that was a good idea or was a bad idea. I don't know. We've got Huntrix on the way with Golden, Journey from the 80s, Katy Perry. And we're working on that 6:30 hot topic. In fact, let me take a look here. Ah, maybe a little too early this morning to have this. Maybe. I'll explain. Keep it here. It's Q92.
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used to come around just summertime, but I gotta tell you, I think year-round people enjoy. And it's the flavor that we're asking about. Give us two songs. I'll give you the 6:30 Hot Topic. It's coming up. It's Q92. Good morning.

0: Well, today the hot topic definitely hotter than it is outside, which is rare in the summer, but it happens. It's Chris holding things down for Felicia with the 6:30 hot topic here on Marino in the Morning Q92. Today is National Vanilla Ice Cream Day. It's America's overall favorite flavor, but is it yours? Now, for me, yeah, you know, I got to tell you, I did recently have a, and there are small versions of the ones you get at the Disney parks, like Disneyland, Disney World, the Mickey Mouse ice cream bar. They sell them like at BJ's and Sam's Club and all that. We actually got a box of them. And I got to tell you, that ice cream in there, it's premium vanilla ice cream. It's good. It really is. You know, I like it with the chocolate on the outside, the dark chocolate. So that's probably one of my favorite ice cream, vanilla ice creams, to enjoy vanilla ice cream, I guess you could say. What about you? Let us know Facebook, Q92 on Insta, or of course on that free talkback mic. Is vanilla ice cream your favorite flavor, or do you have a different one? You know, like I said, I mean, chocolate's like my second favorite, then, you know, I'll stick with vanilla. All right, we've got the Bad Dad Joke coming up in just a few minutes. I'll play Kim Wilde, great version of the Supremes' old school song, You Keep Me Hanging On. She had a huge hit in the 80s with that, so we'll give you that. And, let's see what's going on. Let's get, are you ready? I'm getting the nod for the newsroom. Newsroom's ready to go. Let's get headlines for this Thursday. It's July 23rd. It's Q92. Good morning.
1: Good morning. New York Senators Chuck Schumer and Kirsten Gillibrand are demanding answers from the federal immigration officials about a proposed ICE detention facility in Newburgh. The senators say residents and local leaders have received little intel about the government's plans for a warehouse near Stewart International Airport. They're asking the Department of Homeland Security to explain how the site would be used and to keep the community informed before any decisions are made. Hudson City residents can take their concerns up directly with the mayor today. Mayor Joe Ferris hosting his monthly open office hours 3 to 5. Officials encourage locals to drop by City Hall and chat with the mayor. For stories like these and more, go to MidHudsonNews.com. I'm Jay Corwood.
2: Baseball's hottest team was cooled off after taking game one of their doubleheader. The Red Sox lost to the Orioles in the nightcap, ending their 15-game winning streak. Rookies for 5 more NFL teams report today as training camps around the league continue to open. And Tampa reports out that the Buccaneers are in contract extension talks with quarterback Baker Mayfield. The veteran is entering the final year of his contract and says he'll cut off talks when camp opens next week. I'm Matt McCoy.
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4: Little early traffic, sprinkled around 44 Dutchess Turnpike in through the arterial. Still getting on board Route 9, fine. No problems, Back and Kill Road, and also looking good, 9 through Wappingers Falls. Nothing overloaded on 90, Newburgh Beacon Bridge, and 9W moving fine down through 84. Kelly Quinn.
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0: Kim Wilde, Q92, the Hudson Valley's 80s to now, feeling good with today's variety. 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All right, coming up after 7, got your morning pick-me-up, holding it down for Felicia. Cindy will join us. We will play the classic TV movie quotes game. 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
35: 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Mostly sunny day today. Beautiful day, about 80. Clear, comfortably cool, 53 overnight. Mostly sunny, 83 tomorrow. The weekend looking good. Sunshine and 84 both days. I'm Jackie Murphy in the Hudson Valley Weather Center.
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It is just about 7 o'clock, a few seconds away. 57 degrees, look for a high near 80. Much different than it has been, right? I'll take it. I'm not, you know, it'll be the same way tomorrow. A little bit on Saturday, Sunday. It'll be a nice weekend next few days, so enjoy, all right? Dr. Chris on the way, so Cindy, we got your pick-me-up next after Michael. It's Q97.

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4: Good morning, friends. Happy Thursday. It is 7:04. It's 57 degrees, getting up to high near 80, and get ready to smile for this morning pick-me-up. Chris holding it down for Felicia. Dr. Chris is here.
5: Hi, good morning.
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5: That's sweet.
4: That's awesome, yeah. 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

0: is your time. It is 57 degrees, looking for a high around 80, and plenty of sunshine. You got Chris. Dr. Chris is here from VCA Flannery Animal Hospital. Good morning, Dr. Chris.
1: Good morning, Chris.
0: And so I'm surrounded. I got a doctor and I got a lawyer. I got Cindy here. Good morning, Cindy. How are you?
2: Good morning.
0: All right. Anybody guilty today or what? Have you?
2: I'm off the court today.
0: You are? Are you really?
2: Yes, I am.
0: Oh, jeez. Yeah. So just to remind the audience, you what domestic law, right, is what you pretty
2: yes.
0: much? Yeah, you handle the domestic.
2: We call it family law in New
0: family,
2: Jersey.
0: Family, yeah, I'm sorry. Thing. Yeah, let's give it a nicer name.
2: That's what you guys call it over there.
0: Is that? Oh, New York calls it domestic law? Is that what
2: domestic
0: it is? I didn't know that.
2: Yeah.
1: I didn't know that either.
0: Yeah, and so Dr. Chris, you know, is a doctor, veterinarian, of course, over at VCA Flannery Animal Hospital. So, yeah, and I'm just this loser that talks on a mic. So that's what, you know. It's the three of us. Felicia's off, you know, and yesterday was her son Colin's first birthday.
1: I saw the pictures.
0: Yes. Aww. So happy. I texted her. I said, hey, tell Colin Happy You Day, as my people on social media know. That's what I say for Happy. I've been doing that for, gosh, a dozen years now, where I say Happy You Day. And from his crazy Uncle Marino, you know, and she's like, oh, no, I already told him that you're nuts. And I go, no, I mean, did you tell him I said happy birthday? I know. So 1 year. And then because it's tied together, it's the funniest thing. Yesterday was the first anniversary of Ozzy Osbourne's passing.
1: Oh, I forgot.
0: And it was the same day. And Sharon Osbourne said, play his music loud.
1: Aww.
0: She said, just crank it up for Ozzy. So that we're a day short, and we are not going to play any Ozzy right now, but we are thinking about you, Ozzy, and it is 7:10. All right, so we've got the fall around the corner. You know, not that I want to rush things, and trust me, I don't want to do that, but the unofficial start of it is Labor Day weekend. And Labor Day weekend, around these parts, it's become a tradition, kind of bookends the summer for us, is the Hudson Valley Hot Air Balloon Festival at Time Warp. Have you been to the Hot Air Balloon Festival?
1: I haven't.
0: Oh,
1: you
0: got to get out there.
1: I've never seen a hot air balloon.
0: You ever seen a hot air balloon?
1: No.
0: Have you ever been in one?
1: Oh, gosh. I've never seen one. How would I have been in one?
0: I guess it makes sense. So I did that with Felicia about 3 years ago.
1: You went on it?
0: We went in a hot air balloon. Oh. Cindy, have you ever been in a hot air balloon?
2: Only those little short rides. I've never
0: that
2: done
0: doesn't
2: a full
0: count.
2: Hot air balloon.
0: Yeah, no, that doesn't count. That's fake. Yeah, it's a fake experience. No, no, but it's, the tethered one. No, I'm kidding. You could do the tethered
2: one. Yeah, the tethered one. That's all I've done.
0: We didn't do that. No, we went.
1: Wow.
0: And this guy, older gentleman, been doing this his whole life, and he's like super calm, and he's like, it's just me, Felicia, and the guy. And the guy goes, all right, we're about to touch down, so make sure you bend your knees, because the basket's going to hit the ground and bounce. And he was right. But, you can't steer a hot air balloon. It only goes up, and the winds take it where it wants to go. But it's breathtaking. You can, if you wish, book your own flights on these hot air balloons with the balloonist. But most of us will sit and look at these majestic balloons. And we've got tickets with the game Classic TV Quotes. And we've added movie quotes. Phone number here is 845-471-9292. How the game works, I have, as usual, 1, 2, 3 quotes. You got to give us all three. And then you can, our friend Michael from our prize fulfillment will talk with you. And you can pick the day of what's remaining. There's tickets for Friday evening, there's a Saturday morning, Saturday evening, Sunday morning, Sunday evening. There's five launch opportunities.
1: Oh, wow.
0: Yeah. Evening, of course, when the sun goes down, you have the moon glow, which is beautiful. You're going to have food trucks. You're going to have a live band. And it always sells out, the Hot Air Balloon Festival. If you go to balloonfesthv.com, that's balloonfesthv.com, you can get your tickets before they sell out. And you can't buy them day of. You have to do it in advance. So we got tickets for you. 845-471-9292. I will start with an 80s TV commercial. We've used this before in our product placement, so don't blurt it out, ladies. All right. 80s TV commercial. These are quotes that we use a lot of times, and maybe this one's a little older now, but where's the beef? 845-471-9292. Where's the beef?
1: Brings me back.
0: What 80s TV commercial is that quote from? You give us that one. I've got two more. I got a movie second, and I'm working on the third one. We'll have that ready. 845-471-9292. All three quotes, you're going to the Hudson Valley Hot Air Balloon Festival. All right. Latest on the drive, you got the forecast, hudsonvalleyweather.com. 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
15: A few more cars. Westbound on the arterial, 55 Freedom Plains Road at the Taconic, but it's not overloaded. And you're moving fine on 84 right through the Newburgh Beacon Bridge. 9W moving down around Fostertown Road. Still making good time. Route 9, Wappingers Falls. Kelly Quinn.
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8: 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Mostly sunny day today. Beautiful day, about 80. Clear, comfortably cool, 53 overnight. Mostly sunny, 83 tomorrow. The weekend looking good. Sunshine and 84 both days. I'm Jackie Murphy in the Hudson Valley Weather Center.
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0: It's Whitney. It's Q92. It is 7:24. We are sitting at 57 degrees, looking for a high near 80 today, with plenty of sunshine. And Dr. Chris is here. We got Cindy, Felicia off, of course. And like we mentioned, her little guy's birthday was yesterday, so big celebration in the Felicia household there. We're playing the game Classic TV Movie Quotes. 845-471-9292. Q92, good morning.
1: Hi.
0: Hey, who's this?
1: Lauren.
0: Hey, Lauren. Welcome to the Classic TV and Movie Quotes game. I gave you the first one. It's a 80s TV commercial, of course. Where's the beef? What's that from?
1: That is Wendy's.
0: Wendy's, yeah. Yay! I don't think anybody like really uses this anymore, but it's still.
2: I mean, I still say it, and the kids I work with have no idea what I'm talking about.
0: What are you talking about? Where's the beef? All right. This one, a hint. It's a 90s movie, okay? Keep the change, you filthy animal. What's that?
1: That is Home Alone.
0: It is Home
3: Yay!
0: Alone.
3: Keep the change.
0: All right, one more to go,
3: animal.
0: Lauren, for these Hudson Valley Hot Air Balloon Festival tickets. 90s TV show. We Were on a Break. What show is that from? Five-second rule. Oh, you got to say goodbye. You can't.
4: The five-second rule.
0: You can't stretch it out. Yeah, I love you because then you're Googling. 845. Now you can. 471-9292. We Were on a Break. Good luck. It's Q92.

0: what the county requires the county legislature to also vote on the agreement, and they will do so tonight at 6:40 p.m. And search warrants were executed yesterday at New Windsor Town Hall as part of a bid rigging investigation involving the town's deputy chief information technology officer, Patrick Mangan. The Orange County District Attorney's Office and the State Comptroller's Office are looking into whether Mangan led 18 police departments to enter into contracts with his personal business, Hudson Valley Computer Guys, while under the belief that they were actually doing business with the town. For stories like these and more, go to MidHudsonNews.com. I'm Cindy Waitman.
1: There are more signs of football. Five more NFL teams are welcoming rookies to training camp today. Another day without a decision from LeBron James on where he'll play next season. The NBA holding up their schedule release, waiting for LeBron's announcement. Baseball, the Red Sox winning streak was extended to a franchise record tying 15 in a row when they won game one of a doubleheader, but the Orioles beat the Sox in the nightcap, snapping the streak. I'm Matt McCoy.
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3: Still a good start out here. 44 Dutchess Turnpike, the arterial, 55 Freedom Plains Road, and the Taconic meeting up very well. 9 North and South, light traffic into Wappingers Falls and Fishkill. 9D, again, light traffic, Old Hopewell, 9W southbound. You're doing fine. Running right through Foster Town Road. Kelly Quinn.
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2: Good morning, everyone. Today is Thursday, July 23rd, and it is National Refreshment Day. 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
3: You had me at lemonade at the beach. I love
2: that is good.
3: Lemonade in the summer. I do. That's my go-to is lemonade. You know, what about you? What do you like?
4: I'm so boring. A good cold glass of water or just seltzer. With a little squeeze of lime in it.
3: All grown up. Cindy, what do you like?
2: I love a sangria, you know, but not made by me.
3: We went to dinner the other night. My wife had a sangria. And, of course, we have the Sangria Empanada Festival this Saturday. I talked to Big Ange, and we're going to have a wonderful crowd there. The weather's going to be picture perfect Chamber of Commerce type of day. And if you want to get your sangria on, go to famousfoodevents.com and get your tickets. And I'll be there hanging out. It starts at 1 o'clock. Brotherhood Winery. So good times there. There we go.
2: All right. There's lots to get to. Denise Richards' estranged husband, Aaron Pfeiffer's, claims she is behind on court ordered support payments and money owed to his lawyers. And now he wants her found in contempt. TMZ has learned. Aaron filed court docs obtained by TMZ asking for Denise to be held in contempt after he says she failed to pay the full $5,000 he's owed each month in temporary spousal support and the $30,000 she owes to his attorneys per a previous order in the case. In his filing, Aaron said despite Denise having enough income to cover the support, she has failed to do so. There is a hearing set for September 14th to address the matter.
3: All right, Cindy, you're the family lawyer.
4: Resident expert.
3: Yeah, I know. This stuff, you guys may or may not remember a few months ago, Sia, the singer Sia, was going through this with her, you know, ex-partner and all that stuff. Like, what's with these guys and you know, just trying to take the money of these ladies that are working hard now? What's going on?
2: You can't say that, Chris. Some of them are the poor spouse. They're our house husbands now.
3: I guess so. It's like, Aaron, go get a job. What are you doing? You know, it's like, I don't know. Call me crazy. I guess I'm an idiot.
4: Check
3: all the above. That's what that is. So anyway, whatever.
2: All right. Angelina Jolie is focused on healing as daughter Vivian Jolie Pitt becomes the latest of her children who has legally filed to drop Pitt from her last name. Angie hasn't been fighting and isn't angry. She just wants everyone to heal. A source close to the actress exclusively told Page Six, if people knew the whole truth, they would have more sympathy for the children and respect them, the insider claimed. The fact they aren't speaking ill or sharing things publicly only shows their decency. In court docs obtained by Page Six, Vivian lists the reason as personal. Now we want to know the whole truth.
3: Yeah, I wonder what did... I mean, and also, so listen, if you take for face value what the insider's saying that Angelina Jolie's saying, what did Brad Pitt do? Like, if he did something,
2: did nothing. She is crazy. Okay. She alienated those kids.
3: Yeah, there's always that. I want to get Cindy as my, we already said it yesterday, Dr. Chris, that it should be Judge Cindy because everyone's guilty.
4: I love it.
3: Everyone's guilty. So I love it. So, all right. We'll see.
2: Oh, God. After seeing Tom Cruise help kick off the FIFA final last Sunday, we hear that there's a filmmaker named Jonathan Levine who is in talks to direct him in a sequel to Paramount's Days of Thunder. This is the first major sign of the highly anticipated project moving forward after producer Jerry Bruckheimer spoke about a follow-up to the 1990 NASCAR hit movie during the F1 press tour. That car movie starring Brad Pitt, which was an enormous hit, becoming the biggest sports movie ever with over $634 million worldwide. As everyone knows, the last time Paramount ignited a classic Cruise property in Top Gun Maverick, it became the actors and the studio's highest grossing movie ever at $1.5 billion worldwide. So you can probably take this one to the bank.
3: So that entire story, Dr. Chris is shaking her head. You're not a big Tom Cruise fan?
4: Oh, no, I cannot stand Tom Cruise. If he's in a movie, I'm like, well, there's another movie I can't watch.
3: Oh, come on. You really don't like it?
4: Oh,
3: in all fairness, hold on a minute. Did you see Top Gun Maverick? Did you see it?
4: I can't remember if I saw
3: the sequel. I think I
4: saw at least part of it.
3: Like, you know, sequels are sequels. They could be, you know, not the greatest thing in the world. I gotta tell you, it stood. It did really well, and he was good in it.
2: I mean, liked it. Oh, yeah.
3: Yeah. It's one of those where even if you're not a Tom Cruise fan, like Dr. Chris, you would probably go, okay.
4: I think there's, you know, I get too worked up about the extra stuff. Like, they didn't bring McGillis back.
3: Right, and Kelly McGillis. Yeah, yes. Right.
4: And stuff like that. It just, like, it irks my soul. So, like, right. I just can't get behind the movie. Okay. But anytime Val Kilmer was in anything, you know, like, I'm
3: a
4: big fan.
3: Well, I know Val Kilmer. Yeah, I know you would love that.
4: Love me some Val.
3: I know you do. So. Maybe not now, but you did then.
2: I still love Tom Cruise. He's still hot. I don't know.
3: I guess. Yeah.
2: It's going. It's going fast.
3: We'll see what happens. Okay.
2: I remember when. Okay. On TV tonight, the series premiere of Stuart fails to save the universe at 9 p.m. on HBO Max. Kevin Sussman returns as Stuart Bloom in this spinoff of The Big Bang Theory, where Stuart travels through the multiverse looking for a way to stop the apocalypse after an alternate version of himself sets him on the path. Celebrity Family Feud at 8 p.m. on ABC. Team USA women's hockey team versus the Team USA men's hockey team. 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The 13th season premiere of Impractical Jokers at 10 on CBS. And the 4th season premiere of Star Trek Strange New Worlds on Paramount Plus.
3: All right, Cindy, what are today's words of wisdom?
2: Happiness is when what you think, what you say, and what you do are in harmony. Have a great day, everyone, and remember to be kind.
3: We will, Cindy. Thank you. It's, let's see, 61 now. I'm going to get to a high about 80. Beautiful sunshine, Dr. Chris. What a beautiful day today, right?
4: Yeah.
3: I'm not going to get mad about that.
4: Lovely.
3: 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They've got the place booked left and right with amazing things. Last night was a sold-out event. Tonight, live music with Silly Little Things. There's live music tomorrow with Steve Mittelstadt. Saturday, you'll have Edward Stanton live at the SS Beverly Bar. And then Trivia Night's always a huge smash on Sundays at the SS Beverly. And a heads up, this is a big one, Dr. Chris. Cookie decorating workshop, as it sounds funny, right? It sells out. It's a Wednesday at night thing, Wednesday, July 29th. These things sell out.
4: Cookies?
3: Yes, it's cookie decorating.
4: I mean, I like to eat them.
3: Why not? 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All right, coming up 8 o'clock, we have next clue in the Great Hudson Valley Scavenger Hunt. Someone's going to win $2,026. Why not you? 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
10: 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Mostly sunny day today. Beautiful day, about 80. Clear, comfortably cool, 53 overnight. Mostly sunny, 83 tomorrow. The weekend looking good. Sunshine and 84 both days. I'm Jackie Murphy in the Hudson Valley Weather Center.
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2: 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That's who this is.
3: I'm just an idiot.
2: And we are on top of this Thursday. It is July 23rd. It's 8:02. Chris Marino, Dr. Chris is here. And our friend Cindy will join us shortly. It is 62 degrees, looking for a high near 80. And what you see is what you got. Beautiful weather. Yeah, low humidity. Nice. Chilling.
0: So I was a little chilly when I got in the car this morning.
2: I know it was. Yeah, you know, I almost reached for the heat. I said, don't you even dare do that.
0: My seat warmer on.
2: You did? All right. Your pick me up, an 11-year-old boy doing something really special. What do you hear about that? And we'll do the classic TV movie quote game, like I said, for Hudson Valley Hot Air Balloon Festival tickets. That's coming Labor Day. Now it's Spice Girls.
0: Yo!

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5: Good morning, friends. 8:06. It is 62 degrees, getting to a high of 80. Plenty of sunshine. Beautiful, rare, not as brutally hot July day. So yes, we'll take it. We're not going to get too mad about that. You got Dr. Chris here, Chris Marino, holding things down for Felicia. Her little boy turned a year old yesterday.
6: They go so fast.
5: Yeah, little Colin's first birthday. And get ready to smile this morning. Pick me up. Fast forward to 11-year-old. An 11-year-old Florida boy is being recognized after spending more than 100 hours reading to shelter animals. Nehemiah Turner volunteered through a program designed to help calm adoptable pets while they wait for new homes. Now, the Jacksonville Humane Society down in Florida honored him for his dedication and the positive impact he has made on the animals in its care. Huh? That's sweet.
6: I love
5: that. Little guy, you see a little guy reading, you know, he's not so little guy, but you know what I mean? I hope this story brightened your day, made you smile. 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And thank you to Michael's Appliance Center for always supporting our morning pick-me-ups at 8:07. After Maroon 5, we'll play the classic TV movie quote game. We've got Hudson Valley Hot Air Balloon tickets for you.

0: Q92. He speaks truth. It's Marino in the morning. It's just about 8:11. You got Chris. Dr. Chris is here. Good morning, Dr. Chris.
1: Good morning.
0: From BCA Flannery Animal Hospital. Join us every Saturday after 9 for Ask the Vet. And then we got Cindy Waitman. Good morning, Cindy.
2: Good morning.
0: So Dr. Chris and I were talking, and we can mention it now. It's not a secret that this Saturday is July 25th, right? Mm-hmm. And I'll be at the Sangria Empanada. We'll talk more about that in the dose that's coming up. But it's also Christmas in July.
1: It's become
0: an annual tradition for us to do on July 25th, just in the morning, on Marino in the morning, and then this being the Saturday edition, where we play a lot more music as it is. A ton of Christmas music in July. So we're giving you a heads up. It's happening from 5 a.m. to 10 a.m. this Saturday, July 25th. Programming note, it will be Christmas in July here on Q92.
1: Can't believe it.
0: So when you wake up Saturday morning, don't go... Don't look at your radio going, and you know, I'm not going to mouth what you might say, but yeah, no, it's all good. It's a lot of fun. It's good times. You know, it's like, you know, let's hear Bing and Mathis and Mariah. Why not? For one, and one day only. So it's for July 25th, Christmas in July. Here. All right. Are you guys ready to do this? Let's make it happen. At 8:12, it's 62 degrees. Again, looking for a high of 80. Let's hop into the classic TV and movie quotes game, where we have three of them. Phone number here is 845-471-9292. We've got a TV, a movie, and then I got one more. It might be a movie. We'll see. I haven't got the third one ready, but it'll be ready by the time you call. And we need all three answers correct so you can win Hudson Valley Hot Air Balloon Festival tickets. That happens Labor Day weekend, and of course it's late this year, you know, so we have an extra week of summer, which we're excited about. That'll be over the first full weekend of September. I believe it's the 4th, 5th, and 6th at Time Warp Park. Beautiful Time Warp, the beautiful park grounds there, and all the balloons, majestic balloons. So let's get you out there. 845-471-9292. Our first one, don't blurt it out. It's somewhat of an easy one. Is that your final answer? What is that from? 845-471-9292. Is that your final answer? That's a TV one, so give us that one. Got two more, and it's your choice of the days and tickets that remain for the Hudson Valley Hot Air Balloon Festival, which, by the way, you want to get tickets ahead of time. You can't buy day of. So it's balloonfesthv.com for that. Is that your final answer? 845-471-9292. Latest on the ride in forecast, hudsonvalleyweather.com. They played last Labor Day at Bethel. We've got Heart. We'll get on Daisies from Bieber and another big fall classic. It's become not baseball. I'm talking Las Vegas.
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20: And we are now up to 63 degrees. Gonna be a high near 80. Just beautiful sunshine, low humidity. We will take that for what it is and enjoy it. Next couple days are gonna be like that, including Saturday when we're gonna be at the Sangria Fest. So we'll talk more about that in a bit. Eyes are on, of course, Labor Day weekend when we start discussing that. And we look to the Hudson Valley Hot Air Balloon Festival, and we have your tickets, a four-pack. There's different sessions depending on what's available. You have Fridays when it opens, Saturday morning, Saturday night, Sunday morning, Sunday night. 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You cannot get tickets day of. You have to get them in advance. And they hooked us up, the chamber, with a bunch of tickets to give away. So 845-471-9292, the classic TV and movie quotes game. I got three of them. Get all three right, you get the four-pack of tickets, all right? Is that your final answer? What show is that from? Is that your final answer? 845-471-9292. Give me that one, two more. You're getting Balloon Fest tickets, all right? Now, carefully, good luck. They were at Bethel last Labor Day. It's Heart. It's Q92. I hear-

0: Q92. It's Marino in the morning. It's 8:28, 63 degrees. Looking for high of 80 today. A beautiful sunshine day.
1: That's so nice.
0: It's a sunshiny day. Someone get the Brady kids. All right. There's an old reference for you. Look it up. All right. 845-471-9292. Speaking of references, we're playing the classic TV movie quote game, Q92. Good morning. Good morning.
2: Good morning.
0: Hey, who's this?
2: Sarah.
0: Hey, Sarah. Welcome to the classic TV and movie quotes game. These quotes, you know, become part of everyday speech, or, you know, they're big in pop culture. Our first one, late 90s is when this thing got cranked up. Is that your final answer? What is that from?
2: Who wants to be a millionaire?
0: Yes. Who wants to be a millionaire? Excellent, excellent. All right, our second one, listen carefully. This is an iconic 80s movie. Even the dog knows what it is. All right, is that your dog?
2: Yes, my dog's in the car with me. I'm sorry.
0: That's okay. What's your dog's name?
2: Piper.
0: Piper? Listen, according to a survey, most dogs in the Hudson Valley listen to Marino in the morning.
2: You know? They say
0: it sounds like screeching cats, and that's why they listen to the show.
3: Oh, gosh.
0: Maybe. All right, here we go. Roads, where we're going, we don't need roads. What movies?
2: Back to the Future.
0: It is Back to the Future. All right. Let's see if we can make Sarah and Piper winners. Here we go, all right? Last one. Listen carefully. Also a movie. Vote for Pedro.
2: I've heard that, but I'm going to say Napoleon Dynamite.
0: Yeah! Wait, it's helpful when Piper can Google for you. Isn't that he's a trained dog that can pull up Google. Anyway, Sarah, you get tickets, a 4-pack to the Hudson Valley Hot Air Balloon Festival, and our friend Michael.
2: Awesome.
0: Yeah, our friend Michael from Prize Fulfillment will hook you up. It's JP Morgan Chase sponsoring the Dutchess County Regional Chamber of Commerce 35th annual Hudson Valley Hot Air Balloon Festival, Labor Day weekend, Time Warp Park, balloonfesthv.com for tickets. It will sell out. You have to have them in advance. You can't come day of. You'll get all that information, Sarah. You and Piper have a wonderful day, and tell everybody, the station, you guys, that Piper barks too.
2: 92.1. Thank you so much. Q92.
0: You got the last word in there, didn't you? Hold on 1 second. All right. It's 8:31. Cindy had to step away. She's going to come right back, though, for the dose, as we're going to be working on, because she has a court case to prepare for. So she's going to come back and do the dose before she heads out to that case. But I'm seeing stuff here, a couple pieces of court ordered nonsense, if you will. I mean, it's important to the people involved, I guess, but for us, we can comment like idiots. a couple of the things out of Hollywood. And then Tom Cruise, we saw him at the FIFA final last Sunday. We're hearing another amazing sequel maybe coming to light. Take advantage of the big bucks made with Top Gun Maverick. We'll see what's up. What's on TV tonight? In fact, there's a series that's going to be premiering on HBO Max. I'm excited about Bad Dad Joke. All that comes your way. Let's see what's going on in the world. Jay stepping in on this Thursday. It is July 23rd. To the newsroom we go. It's Q92. Good morning.
4: Good morning. New York Senators Chuck Schumer and Kirsten Gillibrand are demanding answers from the federal immigration officials about a proposed ICE detention facility in Newburgh. The senators say residents and local leaders have received little intel about the government's plans for a warehouse near Stewart International Airport. They're asking the Department of Homeland Security to explain how the site would be used and to keep the community informed before any decisions are made. Hudson City residents can take their concerns up directly with the mayor today. Mayor Joe Ferris hosting his monthly

pulling up fine. Heavier pockets in through Wappingers Falls and 9 south of 84. You're jamming up in Phillipstown. We do have a crash clearing. 84 east and west look good. South on the Taconic, even south of 84, rolling. Kelly Quinn.

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2: All right, today, what you see is what you got. Beautiful day, already 65 degrees, looking for a high near 80. It is just a spectacular. There'll be a lot of

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2: Good morning, everyone. Today is Thursday, July 23rd, and it is National Refreshment Day. When the summer sun hits its peak and the dog days of July roll in, nothing hits the spot quite like a tall ice cold drink. Whether it's an icy craft brew after a long work week, a chilled mocktail on the porch, or a crisp glass of lemonade at the beach. What's your go-to refresher?
3: You had me at lemonade at the beach. I love
2: that is good.
3: Lemonade yeah. in the summer. I do. That's my go-to is lemonade. You know, what about you? What do you like?
4: I'm so boring. A good cold glass of water or just seltzer. With a little squeeze of lime in it.
3: Makes me feel all grown up. All grown up. Cindy, what do you like?
2: I love a sangria, you know, but not made by me.
3: Yeah, we went to dinner the other night. My wife had a sangria. And, of course, we have the Sangria Empanada Festival this Saturday. I talked to Big Ange, and we're going to have a wonderful crowd there. The weather's going to be picture perfect Chamber of Commerce type of day. And if you want to get your sangria on, go to famousfoodevents.com and get your tickets. And I'll be there hanging out. It starts at 1 o'clock. Brotherhood Winery. So good times there. There we go.
2: All right. There's lots to get to. Denise Richards' estranged husband, Aaron Pfeiffer's, claims she is behind on court ordered support payments and money owed to his lawyers. And now he wants her found in contempt. TMZ has learned. Aaron filed court docs obtained by TMZ asking for Denise to be held in contempt after he says she failed to pay the full $5,000 he's owed each month in temporary spousal support and the $30,000 she owes to his attorneys per a previous order in the case. In his filing, Aaron said despite Denise having enough income to cover the support, she has failed to do so. There is a hearing set for September 14th to address the matter.
3: All right. Cindy, you're the family lawyer.
4: Resident expert.
3: Yeah, I know. This stuff, you guys may or may not remember a few months ago, Sia, the singer Sia, was going through this with her, you know, ex-partner and all that stuff. Like, what's with these guys? And you know, just trying to take the money of these ladies that are working hard. What's going on?
2: Can't say that, Chris. Some of them are the poor spouse. They're our house husbands now.
3: I guess so. It's like, Aaron, go get a job. What are you doing? You know, it's like, I don't know. Call me crazy. I guess I'm crazy. I guess I'm old. I guess I'm an idiot.
4: Yeah, I don't think
3: all those things. Check all the above. That's what that is. So anyway, whatever.
2: All right. Angelina Jolie is focused on healing as daughter Vivian Jolie Pitt becomes the latest of her children who has legally filed to drop Pitt from her last name. Angie hasn't been fighting and isn't angry. She just wants everyone to heal. A source close to the actress exclusively told Page Six, if people knew the whole truth, they would have more sympathy for the children and respect them, the insider claimed. The fact they aren't speaking ill or sharing things publicly only shows their decency. In court docs obtained by Page Six, Vivian lists the reason as personal. Now we want to know the whole truth.
3: Yeah, I wonder what did... I mean, and also, so listen, if you take for face value what the insider's saying that Angelina Jolie's saying, what did Brad Pitt do? Like, if he did something,
2: did nothing. She is crazy. Okay. She alienated those kids. I guess so.
3: Yeah, there's always that. I want to get Cindy as my, we already said it yesterday, Dr. Chris, that it should be Judge Cindy because everyone's guilty.
4: I love it.
3: Everyone's guilty. So I love it. So, all right, we'll see.
2: Oh God. After seeing Tom Cruise help kick off the FIFA final last Sunday, we hear that there's a filmmaker named Jonathan Levine who is in talks to direct him in a sequel to Paramount's Days of Thunder. This is the first major sign of the highly anticipated project moving forward after producer Jerry Bruckheimer spoke about a follow-up to the 1990 NASCAR hit movie during the F1 press tour. That car movie starring Brad Pitt, which was an enormous hit, becoming the biggest sports movie ever with over $634 million worldwide. As everyone knows, the last time Paramount ignited a classic cruise property in Top Gun Maverick, it became the actors and the studio's highest grossing movie ever at $1.5 billion worldwide. So you can probably take this one to the bank.
3: So that entire story, Dr. Chris is shaking her head. You're not a big Tom Cruise fan?
4: Oh, no, I cannot stand Tom Cruise. If he's in a movie, I'm like, well, there's another movie I can't watch.
3: Oh, come on. You really don't like him?
4: Oh,
3: in all fairness, hold on a minute. Did you see Top Gun Maverick? Did you see it?
4: I can't remember if I saw
3: the sequel. I gotta tell you,
4: I saw at least part of it.
3: Like, you know, sequels are they could be, you know, not the greatest thing in the world. I gotta tell you, it stood. It did really well, and he was good in it. I mean,
2: liked it. Oh yeah,
3: yeah. It's one of those where even if you're not a Tom Cruise fan, like Dr. Chris, you would probably go, okay.
4: I think there's, you know, I get too worked up about the extra stuff. Like, they didn't bring McGillis back.
3: Right, and Kelly McGillis. Yeah, yes. Right.
4: And stuff like that. It just, like, it irks my soul. So, like, right. I just can't get behind the movie. Okay. But anytime Val Kilmer was in anything, you know, like, I'm a big fan.
3: Well, I know Val Kilmer. Yeah, I know you would love that.
4: Love me some Val.
3: I know you do. So. Maybe not now, but you did
2: Tom
3: then.
2: Cruise. So. He's still hot. I don't know.
3: I guess, yeah.
2: It's going. It's going fast.
3: We'll see what happens. Okay.
2: I remember when. Okay. On TV tonight, the series premiere of Stuart fails to save the universe at 9 p.m. on HBO Max. Kevin Sussman returns as Stuart Bloom in this spinoff of The Big Bang Theory, where Stuart travels through the multiverse looking for a way to stop the apocalypse after an alternate version of himself sets him on the path. Celebrity Family Feud at 8 p.m. on ABC. 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
3: All right, Sadie, what are today's words of wisdom?
2: Happiness is when what you think, what you say, and what you do are in harmony. 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
3: Well, Cindy, thank you so much. 65 right now, plenty of sunshine, high of 80. 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I'm doing the Slim Tonic. As Dr. Chris,
4: that's right. You look great.
3: Yeah, you know, I'm down 20 pounds. Clothes are fitting better. You know, I'm really excited about that. And I just heard from the doctor. He just gave me this information. 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
3: 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We'll have that clue again in case you missed it for the Great Hudson Valley Scavenger Hunt. And Pet of the Week, Erica will be here with a new furry friend from the Dutchess County SPCA. And as always on Thursday, after 9:30, scheduled to be here is Justin from Dark Side Records with Preview Thursday. 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
7: 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Mostly sunny day today. Beautiful day, about 80. Clear, comfortably cool, 53 overnight. Mostly sunny, 83 tomorrow. The weekend looking good. Sunshine and 84 both days. I'm Jackie Murphy in the Hudson Valley Weather Center.
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0: Erica is here. What's up, Erica? How are you?
1: I'm doing pretty good. How about yourself?
0: Yeah, we're doing great. We've got Mando here. And, of course, naturally, I automatically think of the Mandalorian, you know.
1: That's exactly it.
0: Is that what's wrong?
1: Yeah, we named him. What do we name him? And I'm like, Mando?
0: Mando.
1: And they went for it, so I got to name him.
0: Cool. Look at that. So tell us a little bit about Mando.
1: Yeah, so Mando is about 5 years old. He came to us very scared, very fearful. He's come a long way, but you can see, like, he is a little shy. He's pretty quiet. He's pretty laid back.
0: Mm-hmm.
1: But he is such a sweetheart when he warms up. We always just ask people, you know, go slow. Give Mando some patience. He's doing his best, but he is a very sweet boy.
0: And was he owner surrender or what?
1: He was surrendered, by his owner. I don't know, you know, exactly what his past was. He did come in very fearful, but he has come along.
0: Yeah. I mean, he's got a beautiful coat and his little white paws, you know, and
1: a little nubby tail that I don't know if you can quite see it in the video, but he's got a little nub for a tail.
0: And by the way, the video with Felicia out, we've got Erica doing the squatting duty with our dog Mando here. If you go to dcspca.org or dcspca on all the social handles, no matter which platform you're on, you're going to see the video here of Mando. And I'm trying to think, what kind of breed is he? Is there any way to tell? I mean...
1: He's got such a little bit of everything, you know.
0: He really is a mix.
1: A little terrier. He's got a little brindle coat. It's very interesting to do a DNA test for him. But we do know he's good with other dogs.
0: Uh-huh.
1: So he, you know, if you have a dog in the household, he'd be very friendly with that. And we would just say we recommend just children over 5 who can kind of understand, you know, that he just needs a little bit of patience and love.
0: Right, because younger children will be a little more impatient.
1: They might just get excited and, you know, run up towards him. The loud noises and the sudden movement might just give him a little bit of a scare.
0: Yeah.
1: So that's what we're recommending.
0: Once in a while, we'll get a dog in here and fits that bill, because I think of my folks. They still have their little Chihuahua, Jack Terrier, Rocky. And, you know, Rocky, he's got to be like 15 years old or something like that. And when I talk to my dad, he's like, yeah, all us old people in the house, you know. So, I mean, that's what Mando strikes. Not that old, obviously. But, I mean, you know, he is an older dog, adult dog. So, I mean, if you want someone that, you know, is a companion that maybe you're an empty nester, you're looking for a companion dog that's not going to be running and dragging you when you're walking and all that. Mando is definitely that companion, if you will. And
1: he kind of has like that old man energy.
0: You know, if you think of it's a great way to put it. Yeah, he'd be a perfect fit. If you are older and you're retired or whatever the case may be, and you're looking for a companion, or if you're a young family. I mean, he could do both ways. So he's at that sweet spot age. So
1: he would do very well with the family, or if you're just looking for a dog who wants to hang out with you and love on you.
0: Like I said, a pure companion. Not going to be necessarily running around the farm with you if you have a farm. Doesn't strike me as that kind of dog. But that's what we do here to help pair up these animals with wonderful folks who are listening. So dcspca.org is the website to put your application in and see all the wonderful animals that are up for adoption. What's coming up? Anything new and exciting event-wise?
1: Nothing too exciting in the event category, but we do have a bunch of kittens that are coming available. So if they're not on the website now, they should be soon. 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
0: Right.
1: So please come adopt a kitten adopt Mando. Suits your fancy.
0: All right, Mando. Good to see you, buddy. Is he giving kisses over there? Yes.
1: He's very sweet.
0: DCSPCA.org, DCSPCA.org.

0: He had a bat. A real life story of Patterson Eastside High School. A principal that had a bat.
1: Oh, yeah.
0: It's much more than that, though. Q92.

0: is Q92, the guys from Savage Garden from the 90s, and truly, madly, deeply, it is Marino in the morning, that feel-good variety from 80s to now. It's what we do. Dr. Chris is hanging out. Felicia yesterday, her little guy, Colin, 1 year old.
1: I can't believe it.
0: A
1: so
0: year.
1: Fast.
0: She's got a year old now, kid. And coincidentally, and it was funny when he was born, it's the same date that Ozzy Osbourne. Colin was this close to being called Ozzy.
1: I didn't know that.
0: Yes, yeah. Her husband Ben and I were vying for that. Like, I have skin in the game. You know? I'm just her idiot radio partner, but here I am saying, call the kid Ozzy, you know. So, but yeah, Colin enjoying his first stuff a bear or whatever.
1: Build a bear.
0: Thank you very much.
1: Yeah.
0: And Felicia, so if you follow her on social, according to Felicia, is her handle, I believe, on Insta. She did an amazing collage of.
1: Oh, yes.
0: Did you see that?
1: Cool.
0: Did you see that?
1: Yeah.
0: Where it,

0: the monthly birthday.
1: Birth month, whatever. That takes some commitment.
0: That's a lot of work. Well, that's what she majored in that school. So that's why our stuff's always so great. And when she's not here, I'm a loser. I can't get anything done. You know? I can't get nothing done around here. All right. So listen, Saturday, we've got the Sangria Empanada Festival.
1: Oh, yum.
0: The buzz on this event is huge. We had the guys from Agnes down south, the barbecue yesterday. You had some, you're eating some of the leftover empanada. We threw some in the kitchen here.
1: Oh, so good.
0: Brothers Barbecue is going to be there. You know, there's going to be so much wonderful food, empanadas that you can imagine. The delicious sangria, you know, it's, we're going to talk about that in the dose later this hour. So you'll hear about that. That's on Saturday. I'll be there starting at 1 o'clock. So make sure you stop on by. We'll have a great time. Brotherhood Winery. Weather's going to be perfect. You have people visiting in town this weekend. Bring them to the Sangria Empanada Fest.
1: Great idea.
0: You cannot go wrong with that. Brotherhood Winery there, you know, where it is in Washingtonville, America's oldest winery. Go to famousfoodevents.com to get your tickets. That's that. Then on Sunday, our friend Brother Dave from the street team will be doing Splashdown Beach. He's there from noon to 2.
1: Oh, fun.
0: Because after I do the Sangria event, I'm going to be heading to Maine to go join our family up there for some time off. So Dave's going to cover Splashdown Beach. So make sure you stop by, see Brother Dave starting at noon on Sunday. The weather this weekend, Dr. Chris, is absolutely perfect. You're talking 84 with sunshine for Saturday, 85 for sunshine on Sunday.
1: Perfect.
0: So mid-80s. And you just cannot go wrong with that. So it's going to be so much fun. Again, Sangria Empanada Festival Saturday, Splashdown Beach Sunday, Q92HV.com/connect to get caught up in all things that are happening in the valley. All right, we've got on the way latest on the ride forecast, HudsonValleyWeather.com, as that good news continues. Yes, the dose with Cindy, we'll talk about that. And what's on TV tonight, all that goodness comes up. The big event coming this September, I believe it's the 16th annual. 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
3: All right, 67 degrees, high near 80. Beautiful day today. Coming up after Bruno Mars, a beautiful man. His name is Justin. It's Dark Side Records. It's Preview Thursday. What's going to be in stores for you? We'll find out next on Q92.

0: We have Justin here from Dark Side Records. What's up, man? How are
1: hello,
0: you?
1: Hello.
0: Hey, a beautiful day today.
1: It is nice.
0: Great
1: out.
0: Day to stop on by, especially tomorrow. It's going to continue all the way through the weekend. It's going to be like exactly what we got right now. So you need tunes. You need the stuff
1: always.
0: That you got to get ready to rock and roll and do your thing.
1: I don't know how people function without it.
0: You need it. It's your soundtrack of your life, and they've got it over at Dark Side Records, 32 Cannon in beautiful Poughkeepsie, or you can go to darksiderecords.com. And we are previewing what's going to be in stores tomorrow. What you got?
1: We got some stuff coming out tomorrow. We got records.
0: I love
1: and
0: it.
1: CDs and cassettes.
0: Out. It's coincidentally, you sell those. So that's
1: how that works. It's like peanut butter and jelly.
0: Yeah. Dr. Chris, I got you on. You can, she's looking at me like, oh. What's going on? What do you got?
1: We got a new record from The Strokes out tomorrow. Okay. Reality Awaits.
0: Nice.
1: Coming on indie exclusive and CD. Of course, Charlie XCX back with a new record tomorrow. Music, fashion, film.
0: Okay,
1: all the important things.
2: Yeah, all right.
1: So look at my outfit, of course.
0: Yeah.
1: I believe in this concept.
0: Yeah.
1: We've got a bunch of reissues from classic ska rockers.
0: Okay.
1: Streetlight Manifesto.
0: I'm down with ska. I love it, of course. Yeah,
1: four classic albums finally being reissued
0: in
1: vinyl.
0: Sweet, love it.
1: We've been clamoring for this for years. A new Czarface coming out tomorrow.
0: Okay.
1: We were just talking about hip-hop.
0: Mm-hmm.
1: Legend in the hip-hop world.
0: Beautiful.
1: We have the classic 80s Transformers movie soundtrack coming on like a bubblegum pink vinyl.
0: Really?
1: Ton of pre-orders for that. People are very excited for the Transformers.
0: Huh. Who knew, right?
1: There's a new Miley Cyrus 7-inch coming out tomorrow featuring Lainey Wilson on that thing.
0: Oh, that's going to be huge. She's big.
1: It's also the continuation of Rhino, the record label, Spirit of 76 campaign, where they're doing all these classic reissues. And I would be remiss if I did not mention the Grateful Dead Steal Your Face on red and blue vinyl for the Spirit of 76, along with a ton of other things for Spirit of 76.
0: Is it around, like, is it 70s reissues mainly? Or
1: mostly 70s reissues.
0: Right,
1: yeah, classic
0: that.
1: Bands.
0: I love that, man. Yeah, they did that. Remember, you probably remember the name, the title of, I'm going back about 30 years ago when they would put out, Rhino did, is it the best of the 70s collection or something? Like, you know, it was just disc after disc after
1: exactly.
0: disc after disc.
1: Yeah.
0: Yeah, yeah. And it's all the big ones, all the, you know, the Eagles, Robert John, you know, all those, you know, different singers. Rupert Holmes, who we actually talked to Rupert a few weeks ago.
1: That's
0: all
1: awesome.
0: That stuff. Yeah, yeah, yeah, yeah.
1: Yeah, and of course, tons of other things going on as well. Shania Twain's got a new record out tomorrow.
0: Okay.
1: Bowie reissues. Keane's got a reissue.
0: Keane, I haven't heard Keane in a while. Yeah, yeah.
1: Just so much stuff coming out.
0: So do yourself a favor. You know, it becomes your Friday ritual. You stop by, you get your tunes, get all your stuff, you're ready for the weekend there. And, of course, they ship everywhere. If you go to darksiderecords.com, and it really is the premier Northeast place to get your tunes, to get all the memorabilia, all the merch and stuff like that. And you can put it in your hands. It's one thing, but it's not the same thing, you know. And they have three beautiful floors in the new location there, 32 Cannon. And where they host in-store events, and what do you got coming up? What's going on?
1: Well, just announced a couple days ago, Ariana Grande have a release event for her new album coming. That's Saturday, August 1st. So
0: okay.
1: A little over a week from now.
0: Mm-hmm.
1: 6:30 p.m., we're going to be playing the new album. It will be out that Friday. We're doing it on Saturday. There are going to be a ton of people. We've got giveaways.
0: Yeah, I was going to say
1: the
0: grand prize. Usual giveaways. Good. Yep.
1: We also have a Phoebe Bridgers midnight release coming up. So it's going to be Thursday, August 13th. We're going to reopen at 11 p.m., playing the new record. At midnight, you'll be able to buy it. We've got a special midnight-only edition of the record. And,
0: really?
1: Yeah,
0: okay.
1: Even if you don't care about Phoebe Bridgers, we're still open, so you can come get the other new releases
0: as
1: well.
0: Right. Yeah, he'll sneak the other ones too. Yeah.
1: And you know, we got more. Check
0: yeah,
1: it out.
0: Oh, yeah,
1: DarkSideRecords.com.
0: We love it. A few weeks there's something going on there, and I follow the socials, Dark Side Records, DarkSideRecords.com. Click under events, and again, you can all the things you mentioned this morning. They can preview now, right? It's on this website.
1: Absolutely, they're there.
0: Yeah.
1: That's how I get
0: yeah,
1: my
0: you can
1: information
0: right,
1: as well.
0: Right there. Yeah, I love that. Everything good? Otherwise,
1: good.
0: Yeah, everything's exciting. All right, good. Well, after Madonna, we've got The Dose with Cindy. A lot of celebrities in court, particularly these knucklehead guys. I don't know what's going on there. And I'm a guy. Yeah,
1: Damon
0: I'm a guy.
1: OJ.
0: Just double checked. Let me tell you about that.
1: The Damon OJ.

In the morning, running late, sounding great, we hope. It's 9:39 just about, and in studio we have each and every time at this time after 9:30. Not usually this far late, but that's it, it's my fault.

0: You better work.
1: While you work, we're dishing dirt and spilling the tea. 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
3: seltzer?
4: Little, yeah, with a little squeeze of lime in it.
3: Little
4: makes
3: lime?
4: Me feel all grown
3: that
4: up.
3: That is it. Yeah. Yeah, all grown up. Cindy, what do you like?
2: I love a sangria, you know,
3: not?
2: But not made by me.
3: Yeah, so. We went to dinner the other night. My wife had a sangria. And, of course, we have the Sangria Empanada Festival this Saturday. I talked to Big Ange, and we're going to have a wonderful crowd there. The weather's going to be picture perfect Chamber of Commerce type of day. And if you want to get your sangria on, go to famousfoodevents.com and get your tickets. And I'll be there hanging out. It starts at 1 o'clock. Brotherhood Winery. So good times there. There we go.
2: All right. There's lots to get to. Denise Richards' estranged husband, Aaron Pfeiffer's, claims she is behind on court ordered support payments and money owed to his lawyers. And now he wants her found in contempt. TMZ has learned. Aaron filed court docs obtained by TMZ asking for Denise to be held in contempt after he says she failed to pay the full $5,000 he's owed each month in temporary spousal support and the $30,000 she owes to his attorneys per a previous order in the case. In his filing, Aaron said,

0: despite Denise having enough income to cover the support, she has failed to do so. There is a hearing set for September 14th to address the matter.
1: All right, Cindy, you're the family lawyer.
2: Resident expert.
1: Yeah, I know. This stuff, like, you guys may or may not remember a few months ago, Sia, the singer Sia, was going through this with her, you know, ex-partner and all that stuff. Like, what's with these guys? And you know, just trying to take the money of these ladies that are working hard. What's going on?
0: Can't say that, Chris.
1: Like,
0: some of them are the poor spouse. They're our house husbands now.
1: I guess so. It's like, Aaron, go get a job. What are you doing? You know, it's like, I don't know. Yeah, right. Call me crazy. No, I guess I'm an idiot.
2: Yeah, I don't think all those things.
1: Check all the above. That's what that is. So anyway, whatever.
0: All right. Angelina Jolie is focused on healing as daughter Vivian Jolie Pitt becomes the latest of her children who has legally filed to drop Pitt from her last name. Angie hasn't been fighting and isn't angry. She just wants everyone to heal. A source close to the actress exclusively told Page Six, if people knew the whole truth, they would have more sympathy for the children and respect them, the insider claimed. The fact they aren't speaking ill or sharing things publicly only shows their decency. In court docs obtained by Page Six, Vivian lists the reason as personal. Now we want to know the whole truth.
1: Yeah, I wonder what did... I mean, and also, so listen, if you take for face value what the insider's saying that Angelina Jolie's saying, what did Brad Pitt do? Like, if he did something, like...
0: He did nothing. She is crazy.
1: Okay.
0: She alienated those kids.
1: I guess so. There's always that. I want to get Cindy as my. We already said it yesterday, Dr. Chris, that it should be Judge Cindy because everyone's guilty.
2: I love it.
1: Everyone's guilty. So I love it. So, all right. We'll see.
0: Oh, God. After seeing Tom Cruise help kick off the FIFA final last Sunday, we hear that there's a filmmaker named Jonathan Levine who is in talks to direct him in a sequel to Paramount's Days of Thunder. This is the first major sign of the highly anticipated project moving forward after producer Jerry Bruckheimer spoke about a follow-up to the 1990 NASCAR hit movie during the F1 press tour. That car movie starring Brad Pitt, which was an enormous hit, becoming the biggest sports movie ever with over $634 million worldwide. As everyone knows, the last time Paramount ignited a classic cruise property in Top Gun Maverick, it became the actors and the studio's highest grossing movie ever at $1.5 billion worldwide. So you can probably take this one to the bank.
1: So that entire story, Dr. Chris is shaking her head. You're not a big Tom Cruise fan?
2: Oh, no, I cannot stand Tom Cruise. If he's in a movie, I'm like, well, there's another movie I can't watch.
1: Oh, come on. You really don't like it?
2: Oh,
1: in all fairness, hold on a minute. Did you see Top Gun Maverick? Did you see it?
2: I can't remember if I saw
1: the sequel. I gotta tell you,
2: I saw at least part of it.
1: Like, you know, sequels are sequels. They could be, you know, not the greatest thing in the world. I gotta tell you, it stood. It did really well, and he was good in it.
0: I liked it. Oh, yeah.
1: Yeah. It's one of those where even if you're not a Tom Cruise fan, like Dr. Chris, you would probably go, okay.
2: I think there's, you know, I get too worked up about the extra stuff. Like, they didn't bring McGillis back.
1: Right, Kelly McGillis. Yeah,
2: yes.
1: Right.
2: And stuff like that. It just, like, it irks my soul. So, like, right. I just can't get behind the movie. Okay. But anytime Val Kilmer was in anything, you know, like, I'm a big fan.
1: Well, I know Val Kilmer. Yeah, I know you would love that.
2: Love me some Val.
1: I know you do. So. Maybe not now, but you did then.
0: I still love Tom Cruise. He's still hot. I don't know.
1: I guess. Yeah.
0: It's going. It's going fast.
1: We'll
0: though.
1: See what happens. Okay.
0: I remember when. Okay. On TV tonight, the series premiere of Stuart fails to save the universe at 9 p.m. on HBO Max. Kevin Sussman returns as Stuart Bloom in this spinoff of The Big Bang Theory, where Stuart travels through the multiverse looking for a way to stop the apocalypse after an alternate version of himself sets him on the path. Celebrity Family Feud at 8 p.m. on ABC. Team USA women's hockey team versus the Team USA men's hockey team. Pressure Luck at 9 on ABC. The 13th season premiere of Impractical Jokers at 10 on CBS, and the 4th season premiere of Star Trek Strange New Worlds on Paramount Plus.
1: All right, Cindy, what are today's words of wisdom?
0: Happiness is when what you think, what you say, and what you do are in harmony. Have a great day, everyone, and remember to be kind.
1: Well, Cindy, it's 70 degrees now, looking for a high of 80. Beautiful sunshine. What you see is what you got. And I want to thank a bunch of our sponsors. We appreciate you listening. 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Lounge, which of course gave us our Pet of the Week, with Erica from the Dutchess County SPCA, and our friend Justin from Dark Side Records, and Dr. Chris is hanging out from VCA Flannery Animal Hospital, and we'll do Ask the Vet on Saturday, right?
2: Yes,
1: so we'll do that.
2: Know.
1: Yeah, so hang for that. 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
1: I don't know about you, but as soon as I hear the first few notes, I think of Bender. 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Simple Minds, their great tune. Don't You Forget About Me. Good morning.

0: Wake Up with Marino in the morning on Q92. Ed Sheeran is Thinking Out Loud. I'm Dan Blackman. Last hour, I talked about National Vanilla Ice Cream Day being today. So appropriate that today is also Sprinkle Day. What kind of sprinkles do you like? My wife loves the rainbow sprinkles. I love the chocolate sprinkles. You can't go wrong with either one of them. Enjoy. Keep listening here.
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0: 1992. It's one of those songs that just becomes an earworm because it's so good, right? Ordinary, Alex Warren.
1: They say the holy water's watered down, and this town's lost its faith. Our colors will fade eventually, so if our time is running out, day after day, we'll make the mundane a masterpiece. Oh my, my, oh my, my love, I take one look at you, you're taking me.

The Hudson Valley's 80s to now, Q92. I want you to think about what you would do if you won $1,000 in the $1,000 fill-up. How would you feel? First, though, Taylor Swift. Once upon

0: 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You can find us on Facebook at Q92. Taylor Swift, Dan Blackman, if you won $1,000 in the $1,000 fill-up, what are you doing with the money? 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Maybe something fun like a trip? Would you react like this?
1: Oh my God, yes. 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
0: 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You're back here tomorrow between 9 and 5 for the $1,000 fill-up, and you could be saying, thank you.
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0: Don't forget to tell your smart device to play Q92 on iHeartRadio. Some great memories from the 80s, that Manic Monday, the Bangles. I'm Dan Blackman. You see a theme here today? It's peanut butter and chocolate day today. A lot of food, so hopefully you're enjoying, and maybe you're getting hungry now as we get closer and closer to lunchtime. Stay here, more great songs coming.
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Wake up with Marino in the morning on Q92. Who are better drivers, men or women? I'll tell you what the experts say after Benson Boone.

0: things that I've got.
1: Q92. Benson Boone with Dan Blackman. Guys, we may prefer being behind the wheel. Women, though, are better drivers. Men get more tickets, have more accidents, drive drunk far more often than women do. That's according to auto insurance. They have all the data. So there you go. What are your thoughts on this? I agree. I'm Radio Dan Blackman. 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

Q92. It is the traditional lunch hour. How are you? I'm Dan Blackman. Every time I play this song, I always think of my friend Brian, who once said, "Everybody wants to rule the world? No. Give me an oil field or two and I'll be happy." Here is Tears for Fears. He was very smart.

0: Miles Smith looking at the sky. It's Dan Blackman. National Refreshment Day today. Pure bliss, they say here. Refreshing drinks, they could quench your thirst. And all. Hopefully you're partaking right now because it's lunch hour. Keep listening here.
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0: It's Q92. You can find us on Facebook at Q92. What do you get, 30 minutes or 60 minutes for lunch? Hopefully you are enjoying it. Here's Adele with Hello.
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How many coffee breaks have you taken today? And why do we love coffee so much? I'll tell you what the experts say after Culture Club.

0: This is Q92 with the 80s to now. The Culture Club and Dan Blackman. So why do you and I love coffee so much? It's because of the caffeine. Researchers say caffeine makes you and me feel better, tends to improve our attention, enhances our mood. Not only are we awake, but we tend to feel like we really feel good on caffeine, and that's why we like it. So maybe an extra coffee break today, by all means, and then turn the radio up.
1: Ice Cube's Big Three season is heating up. The most competitive basketball league on earth is on CBS this Sunday. Coach Steven Jackson and the DMV Trilogy face off against two-time MVP Michael Beasley and the defending champion Miami 305 in a must-win game for both teams. Then the battle for Texas as Greg Monroe, Coach Nancy Lieberman, and the Dallas Power take on Jonathan Simmons and the Houston Righands. The game played the way you love. Watch live

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Even though she's been married 44 years, she can see the other side. Love is a battlefield. It's Pat Benatar.

0: This is Q92 with the 80s to now. Rihanna, Mickey Echo, Dan Blackman on a day being called Hot Enough For You Day today. It's not complaining. It's more like an inside joke. We all know it is hot, but it's the summertime after all, right? We deal.
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2: Ice Cube's Big 3 season is heating up. The most competitive basketball league on earth is on CBS this Sunday. Coach Steven Jackson and the DMV Trilogy face off against two-time MVP Michael Beasley and the defending champion Miami 305 in a must-win game for both teams. Then the battle for Texas as Greg Monroe, Coach Nancy Lieberman, and the Dallas Power take on Jonathan Simmons and the Houston Righands. 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

Wake Up with Marino in the morning on Q92. One of the songs he did during the halftime show of the FIFA World Cup celebration, it is Daisy's Justin Bieber.

Q92. I mentioned today was hot enough for you day today, so how do you beat the heat? I'll tell you what people are doing after Katy Perry and Dark Horse.

0: The Hudson Valley's 80s to now, Q92, Katy Perry, Dan Blackman. So how do you beat the heat? The number one way people do, they just keep cranking up the AC. Others drink a lot of water. You go swimming, and 1% say they eat a lot of ice cream. I like all those ideas. I'm Dan Blackman. Thanks for listening. I'm back a finally Friday. Tomorrow, 9 a.m. right here. Be safe. 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
1: Ice Cube's Big 3 season is heating up. The most competitive basketball league on earth is on CBS this Sunday. Coach Steven Jackson and the DMV Trilogy face off against two-time MVP Michael Beasley and the defending champion Miami 305 in a must-win game for both teams. Then the battle for Texas as Greg Monroe, Coach Nancy Lieberman, and the Dallas Power take on Jonathan Simmons and the Houston Righands. 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

0: The Hudson Valley's Q92 with the 80s to now.
1: I'm Jeff Stevens. Well, it's Thursday. We're headed into the weekend. What is an empty weekend? And do you need one? I'll tell you more coming up in 7 minutes. Here's Taylor.

0: Q92, John Mellencamp, Small Town. Looks like he's having fun on his greatest hits tour. Hopefully you'll get to catch it. I'm Jeff Stevens. Well, if you feel like you need a weekend to recover from your weekend, you're not alone. There's a growing trend called the empty weekend, which encourages people to have at least one weekend a month completely unscheduled. No parties, no errands, no packed social calendar. Fans say a plan-free weekend helps reduce your stress. It recharges your batteries, leaves room for whatever sounds good in the moment, whether it's a day trip, a movie marathon, or absolutely nothing at all. In a world of maxing, that's all we hear about these days, this trend is all about doing less.
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0: On August 4th, 1962, Marilyn Monroe died. 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And now, we're going to set the record straight and learn about the way Marilyn Monroe actually died. The third way. 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

0: Q92, the Hudson Valley's 80s to now. I'm Jeff Stevens. Hope you're having a great Thursday. Sean got $1,000 in the $1,000 fill-up.
1: Are you serious?
0: Oh, yeah.
1: Holy cow. I'm glad I answered.
0: Hey, that's the whole thing. If you're playing the contest and then you get a call from an unknown number, you better answer it. It could be us saying you want $1,000. Another keyword coming up at 3:00.

The Hudson Valley's 80s to now, Q92. I'm Jeff Stevens. Happy Thursday. Looking for more of your best concert of all time. What is the best concert you've ever been to? Hit me up on the Talkback mic on the iHeartRadio.

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1: There's Luke Combs on your Thursday afternoon. It's Thursday, July 23rd, as the month of July is just flying. But we're trying to do all this fun stuff this summer, and concerts are certainly involved. 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
2: Time concert has to be Kiss. Gotta be Kiss with the makeup. Gotta have the makeup on. That was such an awesome concert. Wish I could go back to those days. Mm. Thanks.
1: Yes, thank you, Kimberly, for checking in. And, oh, yes, to go back to the good old days. That would sounds like probably, well, 70s or part of the 80s where they still had some makeup on. And then, of course, they did their 90s farewell tour for about two decades.
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3: Coach Steven Jackson and the DMV Trilogy face off against two-time MVP Michael Beasley and the defending champion Miami 305 in a must-win game for both teams. Then the battle for Texas as Greg Monroe, Coach Nancy Lieberman, and the Dallas Power take on Jonathan Simmons and the Houston Righands. 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

0: The Hudson Valley's 80s to now, Q92. I'm Jeff Stevens, a little bit after 3 o'clock, and Stormy's got
1: $1,000. Awesome.
0: Congratulations, Stormy. Enjoy your $1,000, and remember, we're going to keep on playing. Another keyword coming up at 4 o'clock and 5 o'clock today.

0: It's Q92. You can find us on Facebook at Q92. There's Teddy Swims. I'm Jeff Stevens. Well, airline food doesn't exactly have a great reputation, but when it comes to snacks, some carriers are getting pretty high marks from travelers. New survey found that Delta Airlines has the best snack game in the skies, getting 30% of the vote. Passengers gave rave reviews to favorites like Cheez-Its, the Biscoff cookies, don't you love those, Sun Chips, which are delicious, and Made Good granola bars. Southwest and JetBlue tied for second. And if you're bringing your own snacks on board, here's a tip. Please, for everyone's sake, skip the tuna sandwich. More than 40% of travelers named it the most offensive airplane snack, followed by hard-boiled eggs, and then messy foods like soup not far behind.
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3: Ice Cube's Big 3 season is heating up. The most competitive basketball league on earth is on CBS this Sunday. Coach Steven Jackson and the DMV Trilogy face off against two-time MVP Michael Beasley and the defending champion Miami 305 in a must-win game for both teams. Then the battle for Texas as Greg Monroe, Coach Nancy Lieberman, and the Dallas Power take on Jonathan Simmons and the Houston Righands. The game played the way you love. 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

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I'm Jeff Stevens. 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
1: Phil Collins here on your Friday afternoon, and you can't hurry love. I'm Jeff Stevens. Hope you're having a great Thursday afternoon. So hard to pick, like, the best concert of all time. I think mine would be seeing the Eagles in 2015, and it ended up being just a few months before Glenn Frey, you know, surprisingly and shockingly passed away, I think in January of the following year. So I saw him in the summer of 2015, and I've seen so many great shows, but I would have to think the Eagles 11 years ago was definitely way up there. 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
3: 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Coach Steven Jackson and the DMV Trilogy face off against two-time MVP Michael Beasley and the defending champion Miami 305 in a must-win game for both teams. Then the battle for Texas as Greg Monroe, Coach Nancy Lieberman, and the Dallas Power take on Jonathan Simmons and the Houston Righands. 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
1: I'm Jeff Stevens. We're rolling through this Thursday afternoon, and Sandra's feeling good after winning the $1,000 fill up.
2: That is so awesome. Thank you so much.
1: You're welcome. Sandra, you enjoy your $1,000. Of course, always spend it however you'd like, whatever your most important need is. 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We're going to play again at 5 o'clock. 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
1: Just give me a reason. That is Pink. I'm Jeff Stevens. Well, if we don't know the meaning of a word, what do? Well, we Google it, of course. Using search data, the most often searched word so far for this year is gaslighting. And that one always gets me, too, because I hear somebody use it, and I'm like, I'm not exactly sure what you mean. So gaslighting is when someone persistently lies or denies facts that end up making you doubt your own memory or sanity. And clearly, a lot of people are curious about that word. After gaslighting, the most searched words included love, believe it or not, empathy, and integrity. And the top 10 also had some words that you don't hear that much, like hyperbole, which usually just basically means exaggerating about something, and metaphor. And that's a figure of speech that directly compares two unrelated things by stating one thing is another. The classroom was a zoo is an example. Of course, the classroom's not really a zoo. It's a metaphor.
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1: I'm Jeff Stevens. Our good news story on the way next. A teen uses his rodeo skills to save a man swept away by the river. The incredible story next.

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1: Lumineers on your Thursday afternoon. I'm Jeff Stevens. Well, we have an incredible good news story here.
2: I need some good news, baby. Feels like the world's going crazy. Give me some good news, baby. Give it to me. Give it to me.
1: A teenager using his rodeo skills helped rescue a man who was being swept away by the Yellowstone River. Jory is 14, and he used those rodeo skills to rope the man with a lariat and pulled him towards shore after a rafting accident left him stranded in the fast-moving current.
3: He was moving pretty quickly. Only thing I could focus on was helping him get out of the water because I didn't want to see anyone go in front of me.
1: The teen says he never imagined his roping skills would one day help save a person's life. Jory's grandmother says helping others has always come naturally to him, adding the entire community is proud of his quick thinking and courage. Can you imagine the skill it would take to do that? That's amazing.
4: Ice Cube's Big Three season is heating up.
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4: Coach Steven Jackson and the DMV Trilogy face off against two-time MVP Michael Beasley and the defending champion Miami 305 in a must-win game for both teams. Then the battle for Texas as Greg Monroe, Coach Nancy Lieberman, and the Dallas Power take on Jonathan Simmons and the Houston Righands. 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

0: The Hudson Valley's 80s to now, Q92. A little bit after 5 as we get closer to the weekend. Nice to win $1,000 heading into the weekend. Just ask Lynn.
1: Oh, my God. Ah, thank you so much. I've been trying for maybe about a year or so.
0: Hey, well, you stayed with it, and it finally paid off, so congratulations. We'll start the winning back up tomorrow morning at 9 a.m., your next chance to win $1,000.

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1: There's Wham getting you warmed up for our best of the 80s and 90s weekend. I'll kick that off tomorrow at 3 o'clock. Wake me up before you go-go. Well, what if you still want to eat lettuce? You know, the major iceberg lettuce recall remains in effect through the FDA, and they said they've reported that positive test for the Cyclospora parasite initially was wrong, but the recall is still on, and they're continuing to investigate it. So those of us who love a good salad, I probably have, almost a salad a day. So it's been a really interesting last week when I've been saying, I guess I'm not doing a salad. Food safety experts recommend buying a whole head of lettuce instead of shredded. You can discard the outer two or three leaves and then rinse the remaining leaves under cold running water. Not a guarantee, but that will greatly reduce your risk. And as for fresh fruit, choose produce with an outer peel or skin that can be removed, such as apples or oranges.
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4: Ice Cube's Big 3 season is heating up. The most competitive basketball league on earth is on CBS this Sunday. Coach Steven Jackson and the DMV Trilogy face off against two-time MVP Michael Beasley and the defending champion Miami 305 in a must-win game for both teams. Then the battle for Texas as Greg Monroe, Coach Nancy Lieberman, and the Dallas Power take on Jonathan Simmons and the Houston Righands. The game played the way you love. 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

Q92. 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

0: Q92, the Hudson Valley's 80s to now. There's Louis Capaldi here on your Thursday evening. I'm Jeff Stevens. All right, what do you say is the best concert ever? I was mentioning earlier that I saw the Eagles in 2015, an amazing show, and then it ended up being one of the last shows with Glenn Frey, who passed away less than a year later. But what is yours? Hit me up on the talkback mic on the iHeartRadio app.
1: The best concert I ever went to also involved the Eagles, after hearing Jeff talk about that. It was the Hotel California tour in the late 70s. It was Eddie Money as the opening act, Steve Miller Band in the middle act, and then the Eagles to close out. It was at Riverfront Stadium down in Cincinnati. Awesome time. Thank you.
0: Wow. Now that is something to imagine. On the Hotel California tour at an outside baseball stadium on a perfect night sounds amazing.
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1: I'm Jeff Stevens. A new trend for the summer is an Airbnb for pools. I'll tell you more coming up in 7 minutes. Here's Hart.

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1: It's Lord and Royals. I'm Jeff Stevens. Well, it began as a thing during the pandemic when public pools were closed. But since then, Swimly has grown and isn't stopping. It's basically like an Airbnb for pools. 2 million users will dive in a Swimly pool this summer. In most cases, you pay to use someone's private pool basically by the hour. Some homeowners include amenities like access to floats and pool toys, even tennis, pickleball, and barbecue grills. 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
1: Thursday evening with Jeff Stevens, and Terry is pretty overwhelmed after winning the $1,000 fill up.
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0: Q92.
1: Olivia Dean, that is Man I Need. I'm Jeff Stevens. Well, how much coffee will you need to get going tomorrow morning, or maybe even after the weekend on Monday morning? Well, up to 5 cups of coffee a day is generally safe for most adults, according to a new report from the American Heart Association. And drinking caffeinated coffee without added sugars, flavors, or cream was linked to a lower risk of type 2 diabetes. Also, less heart disease, stroke, and heart issues. The average American drinks 3 cups of coffee a day. For many of us, 5 cups of coffee may give us the shakes or jitters. So like anything else, got to use some common sense in there too. But in some cases, up to 5 cups of coffee a day is generally safe.
2: Ice Cube's Big 3 season is heating up. The most competitive basketball league on earth is on CBS this Sunday. Coach Steven Jackson and the DMV Trilogy face off against two-time MVP Michael Beasley and the defending champion Miami 3.

0: in a must-win game for both teams. Then the battle for Texas as Greg Monroe, Coach Nancy Lieberman, and the Dallas Power take on Jonathan Simmons and the Houston Righands. The game played the way you love. Watch live Sunday on CBS at 1 p.m. Eastern, 10 a.m. Pacific, and catch replays Monday on BET, presented by iHeart.
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1: Hi, thanks for calling. Who's this?
2: This is Christina.
1: Hi, Christina. How's your summer going?
2: It's going pretty good.
1: Pretty good?
2: Yeah.
1: Yeah, she says with a deep sigh, what's wrong?
2: Well, my fiance and I were hoping to get married this August, but we ended up not having enough money to do it.
1: Honey, if you wait until you have enough money to get married, you're never getting married.
2: Yeah, that's kind of true.
1: That's like people that say, well, we wanted to start a family, but you know, we thought about it and we just don't have enough money. And I laugh. If the only children that were born to parents that could afford them, I sure wouldn't be here.
2: Yeah, so hopefully we'll do it soon.
1: How long have you been dating?
2: About 2 years.
1: How old are you?
2: 19.
1: Oh, what's the rush?
2: Yeah, that's what we kind of figured. Might as well wait a little while, save up.
1: Save up. Are you going to school? Are you working? What are you doing with your life?
2: I have 2 jobs right now, and I'm hoping to go back to school soon.
1: And what are you going to study?
2: I'm thinking about being a lawyer.
1: Good for you.
2: Yeah.
1: Yeah, well, that's kind of an expensive education, so you're going to...
2: Work the 2 jobs.
1: Yeah, if you're going to focus on changing the world like that, you've got a challenging life ahead.

0: You're on Q92. Okay, tonight's story comes to us from Rose. Are you ready for this? Rose writes, I have been dating this wonderful man for over 3 years now, and we have been living together for almost 2 years, and our relationship is what I would call wonderful. There is one issue, though, I can't seem to wrap my head around. He was in a relationship with this woman many years ago and is still good friends with her. I've tried to form a close relationship with her because of their connection, but I'm having a hard time with it. She's very emotional, and she calls him almost daily, especially if she thinks I'm not around. He goes out to dinner with her on his days off, or he'll stop over for a visit. She's still very much involved with his family, and even went out of state to a wedding with us. I've tried to make this work for all parties involved, but I feel like their relationship is putting a damper on ours. I've spoken to my boyfriend about this many, many times, but he continually tells me I have nothing to worry about. We have discussed marriage, but I think he's afraid of it because it would devastate her to see, quote, her Ronnie with another woman for the rest of his life. One more thing. She's single. She has been, even before I met her. What should I do about this relationship? Thanks for listening, and I hope you have some good advice for me. From Rose. Oh, Rose. I will have my insights for you coming up next. You're listening to Delilah.
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3: 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The most competitive basketball league on earth is on CBS this Sunday. Coach Steven Jackson and the DMV Trilogy face off against two-time MVP Michael Beasley and the defending champion Miami 305 in a must-win game for both teams. Then the battle for Texas as Greg Monroe, Coach Nancy Lieberman, and the Dallas Power take on Jonathan Simmons and the Houston Righands. 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
1: So tonight's letter comes from Rose, who is in a wonderful relationship, dating relationship with a man for 3 years. They've been living together for 2 years, but all during the relationship, he has been speaking daily to his ex-girlfriend, stopping by to visit her and taking her out to dinner. So, Rose, what you have here is called a triangle, where there are two women who are emotionally connected to the same man. And one of you is living with him, but one of you is getting his heart and his time and his emotional connection. So if that's okay with you, and for some people that is okay, then stay in the situation you're in. But if you're the kind of person that needs 100% of somebody's time, attention, affection, love, and commitment, then you're going to have to look elsewhere, because I don't see that you're going to be able to change that, because they have years and years of history and years of layers to their relationship and their love, and you're not going to be able to stop that or come between it. And why would you want to? It was in place long before you came into the picture, and it will probably be in place long after you leave the picture. But if that's not something that you can live with or accept, if it's always going to cause you a heartache to know that he is still emotionally committed to somebody else, then that's the reality of what you're looking at.

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2: Hi, good evening. Who is this?
3: This is Dagmar.
2: Dagmar?
3: Yes.
2: Welcome. What can I do for you?
3: Well, this is about a true love, soulmate kind of story. I used to work with who's now my fiancé, Jonathan. And at that time, due to circumstances, we couldn't be together. And for whatever reasons, you know, he had personal business. He had to leave the state. So he moved 3,000 miles away. But yet we still kept in touch in our hearts. I still would write to him, and we were apart for 5 years. And out of the blue, he went ahead and he called me, and we just kind of picked up right where we left off. He was my boss. I was his secretary. And I didn't know he had feelings for me, but he knew I had feelings for him, but never told me. And so during the 5 years that we were apart, we both listened to your show every evening, and I would write to him on my computer, you know, about everything that was going on. And so he called me, I flew out, and then we've been flying back and forth seeing each other, and I just moved out to be reunited with him. And now we're just together, we're engaged, we're planning on getting married. And I just wanted to let the listeners know that there is a true love soulmate for someone out there.
2: And how long was it between the time you met this man and the time you hooked up?
3: 5 years.
2: Wow.
3: But yet the feelings were still there. It was like we picked up right where we left off, like those 5 years didn't even exist.